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0: Engine 2, fire outside, East Atlantic Street, North Benson Avenue. Smell burning some wood next to a wood fence. That's 5.
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0: 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Caller's parents yelling and making threats to her.
1: 221 clear. 421 clear, National Battlefield.

0: County. It's 269 driving from Springfield, Glenstone, and Graham. I see northbound on Glenstone.
1: This is outside. Good check. Northbound Glenstone from Grand. A red car goes very high rates of speeds and following a motorcycle. Unknown plate.
0: Red car, unknown maker, model, or license, was tailing a motorcycle high rate of speed.
2: Four twenty-four. I think there are two separate ones, but you can close on my call. I'm out of 429. I'll be transporting one mail to Green Town.
1: Clear 434.
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0: 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Male crying on the phone saying, please let me call 911. 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It should be a Chevy Silverado versus Monte Carlo in the eastbound lanes.
1: I'm clear.
0: 211, status.
1: 211, unstable.
0: Clear, stable. 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
1: Negative, we have not. You want me to start?
0: I'm clear. Can we go ahead and start one? We've got a male here complaining of just heat exhaustion.
1: Clear your signature?
0: Confirm.
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0: 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Emil is in a vehicle, appeared unconscious. When woken up, he moved and now looks possibly asleep or unconscious again. In a gray Acura, RDX, no plates, with a busted windshield, was a white male, white shirt. Appeared to be sweating.
1: 311, I'm out.
2: 229, do you want emergent or not emergent?
0: Go 311. Would you?
3: No, we don't need him code, thank you.
0: Clear.

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1: 311, 218, I'll show you back in.
2: I'm clear.
0: Code 4 the ambulance, the mail's refused.
3: 311, you can code for EMS as well.
1: Code 311.

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1: Sixteen Independence. It's a white Tundra displaying Tennessee 148. Boy, Nora Lincoln, Queen.
3: 648.
2: Good.
4: Clear 1729, 16 Independence.
3: 648, will be in check, 1164 South Canton Avenue, checking on a neighbor, Jenna Goodall. Haven't seen him in about 2 weeks, and trash hasn't been taken out, or the grass hasn't been mowed.
2: Clear from coughing. Can you check local hospitals?
3: Clear.

0: 314.
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0: 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Checking on an Amanda Brown. I received concerning messages where she was unable to speak freely. Also, she's pregnant and on controlled substances. Messages came off of a account for a Mark Rowland.
1: 314, I'm clear.
0: 316, clear. 314, 316, it'll be Amanda, a white female mid-30s.

0: What was the cross with Missouri? I apologize.
1: We're on Walnut. The cross is Missouri.
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0: 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Apartment 17. Caller's ex has a video of them. They're threatening the caller with it. The male advice he's on the en route to the location now. A Brian Rogers, male black, 19-year-old. Possibly in a red BMW coupe.
1: 213 clear.
2: 218 clear. Campbell and Sunset.

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3: Good.
2: You show me in the MFA oil parking lot, a Missouri license plate, Edward King II, Young 8 William, going to be a Jeep, occupied by one.
1: I checked both Cox and Mercy, and they didn't have anybody on file with that name. There is call history on 6-23 of 2026 of a...
0: Grand MFA?
1: The caller saying their mother was having a seizure at this location. I'm not sure if it was the person that lives there any further.
3: Clear. And I assume you guys have not tried calling that number back.
1: Negative, haven't yet. I can try and call them now, though.
3: Clear.

0: 2026 of
1: Grandma's there.
0: The caller saying their mother was having a seizure at this location. I'm not sure if it was the person that lives there any further.
2: Clear. And I assume you guys have not tried calling that number back.
0: Negative, haven't yet. I can try and call them now, though.
2: Clear.

0: to be a white male out of Missouri. First name Tanner, Tom, Adam, Nora, Nora, Edward, Robert. Last name Grant, George, Robert, Adam, Nora, Tom. Date of birth is 11/20/93. Driver's license is going to be Union 129-331-003.
1: 221, I'll be out on the house south of the log.
2: Okay. 1504. 223 status. Clear.
3: 1504.
0: Go ahead.
3: Sean Grant has valid note once.
0: Copy that, thank you.
4: 648. Good. There is a correction, I apologize. The call history was for the party, not the location, so I don't have any call history for the target address.
3: Clear.
2: 216.
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5: Stash.
2: 216. Very stable. Domestic, 209 Bellcrest Avenue, Bellcrest Apartments, Apartment H, Henry 204. Disturbance between the caller and their sister, Bobby Harris, female white. Currently severed by a door, but the sister is yelling at the caller.
5: 216, I'm clear.
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1: 621, Triple Bing, 2581, North Farm Road 209. Callers to somebody that's suicidal or it's the caller themselves. We're still trying to clarify, but somebody there is suicidal and has a knife with them. We have medical en route. Clear 611, stand by one.
0: I'll also be in route with 6 Frank 21.
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0: 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He does have a weapon on him.
1: Six rank 21.
2: Six rank 21. Clear your six rank 21. Break 611. High Patrol advised they're doing a drug interdiction and it's not a pursuit and they don't need any assistance at this time.
1: I'm good. So go to.

crossroads of East Farm Road 112, East Farm Road 116. 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He does have a knife with him.

0: Eckhart is saying that they do have a knife in their hand still, but they're going to drop it when everybody arrives, and they're now walking down the road south on Farm Road 209.
1: Clear something, man.
0: The caller's description, a male white, black t-shirt, and blue pants, 45 years of age.

0: 85, do be advised that the caller is walking southbound on Farm Road 209. Possibly fill out the knife with him as well.
1: Roger, 85 copies.

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0: 6 360 323. Leaving the scene of an accident. Mile marker 78, I-44 eastbound, white Chevy Trax. Headed eastbound.
1: Go ahead.
3: Clear.
4: 320 down, clear.
5: 6 360, check vehicle, farm road 139 and farm road 94.
4: I'm clear.
1: 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And it's going to be the on the south side of the road.
3: Clear.
6: 1729, is it right there at the cul-de-sac?
1: I think so. We're also shooting fireworks off here in the backyard.
0: 228.
6: That's clear. 1713 is probably 1956 East Timber Oak.
0: 228.
7: .323's call might be related to my call. I'm not sure what the exact mileage was. That might be my vehicle. Old parties exchange insurance. And they went to some Roy's.
0: Clear. 323 updated location size mile marker 79.6.
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2: Attention Northside, good tech info from I-44 and US 65, last seen southbound 65, white Kia sedan and white U-Haul truck driving aggressively trying to run each other off the road.
1: Yeah, Patch, this is Brush Truck 85.
2: And Brush Truck 85. Three 14, 316 status. Clear staging in the area.
3: 4 seconds.
0: 323.
2: Clear stable.
0: 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If you're still on with the caller, will you please let them know to begin exchanging information?
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1: Attention County, it's good check, CMI driving. I-4465 southbound for white Kia sedan and white U-Haul truck, or possible road rage, trying to run each other off the roadway.
5: We'll be on the left.
4: 323.
0: Go ahead.
1: 6 rank 60.
5: 323. The other vehicle didn't stop. They continued to outbound on Glenstone.
0: Go ahead. I'm clear. Will you let me know where the caller stops, please?
1: 6 rank 60. Can I divert you to the higher priority missing person adult that just came in your district at 6187 North Green Hill Lane?
4: Clear 323.
0: I'm clear. I'm my friend.
1: Clear. So the caller's daughter, she hasn't been seen since 10 a.m. this morning. Said she was headed to Ash Grove and haven't heard from her since. It's a Sherry Scott.
0: Sounds like.

0: 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Thank you.
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0: 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Could you try calling her back?
1: No apartment number provided. 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
4: 1310, I'm going to be out on the traffic at about 544 Wolfbound at the 90.8. I had the driver pull over to the left side of the interstate. I'm going to be getting them to relocate.
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5: Address did you give, 1713.
1: Something burning in the backyard, off 6.
3: I advise it might be 1956 East Timber Oak.
5: Clear, it's either that or 1958.
3: That's clear.
1: The Walnut Apartments, no apartment number given.
5: They're going to be wearing a green shirt, a blue shirt, and a black shirt. They're all black male juveniles.
0: I'm clear. I just drove down Timber Oak and didn't see any juveniles outside.
5: They're in the backyard shooting up fireworks.
0: Clear.
5: They're not there anymore. I'm sure they're inside now.
3: 633.
2: 633.
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0: Indonesia, you're now at the fire outside, 1357 South Newton Avenue. Something burning in the backyard. Op 6.
1: Put those possible addresses in the call comments, please.
2: That's clear.

0: They're in there for you, 17, 13.
1: I'm clear. I'm in the area. Break 17, 13 to 29. What information are you needing from them at this point?
0: It's 6, rank 60.
2: Parents and all the juveniles information.
3: I'm on the line with Sherry right now. She sounds pretty out of it. She says she's the Cox South ER and possibly room 838.
1: I'm clear. Just gathered her information.
3: She's upset because they won't let her leave, and she advised that she's intoxicated.
1: Clear.
4: I'm clear. Can you contact Cox and confirm?
3: I'm clear.

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4: 323, send me that, code 4, 223.
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0: 223, I'll clear. 214, you can send me a lot, dude.
1: 314, 311.
3: 3 and 21.
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1: Shopping area 1357, South Newton Avenue.
3: 3 and 21, assault 2625 West Mount Vernon Street. This female that choked the caller, they're also now throwing rocks at this vehicle.

0: 324.
1: 1713, the correct address is the 1956.
2: Good.
0: 329.
3: Yeah, 1956.
2: 329.
1: I've made contact with the Guardian.
2: 211.
0: That's clear. 324, 329, this is an agency at Cox North, 1423 North Jefferson.
4: 211.
0: Cox is advising there's been an assault on staff and personnel.
2: Send me a 311 call, code 414, show me the area.
0: The patient is still in a verbal with staff.
3: Out on it.
5: 1310 status.
2: 324, clear.
5: I'm stable.
4: Oscar, 211.
5: Clear 1310, stable.
2: 329, clear. Almost out.
0: 321.
3: 324,
6: code 429.
0: 1729,
3: thank you,
0: sir. 660.
2: Go ahead.
0: Clear 324. I'll show you an art with 324 for the assistant agency at North 1423 North Jefferson.
5: 1729 case number for repast vandalism 1180, that's 1180.
0: 329,
7: code 4. Okay. Cox Security is going to go try and check and verify that she is actually there. On the original call, I could hear her talking possibly with the nurses in the background and screaming at them.
0: 321.
7: And also the medical equipment, but they're going to go verify the room number and call spec.
5: Go ahead.
2: I'm clear, thank you.
0: 321. The female that assaulted the colors of Michelle Diamond, female white, wearing a light purple nightgown, black and white leggings. The caller advised that earlier she had a knife. I don't know if she still has it. The female is on foot at the location. The caller is in a black Ford Fusion.

0: 547. I'll be a check person. Hi in Missouri.
1: Clear. Hi in Missouri.
2: 1304, check person.
1: 1304.
2: Double orange 213. Gonna be a silver and colored Dodge Ram. Four door. No second information.
1: Clear double 13. 213.
0: 222.
1: 222, good. You code 1547 for the check person. Hi in Missouri.
0: Clear.
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1: Can you log me at traffic control at 2515 South Kimbrough?
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0: Clear Campbell.
2: Okay. Yeah, I'm not with them.

0: 635.
1: Go ahead.
0: 630, stealing in the area of Plainview in Michigan. And caller saw two females, 17 to 18 years of age, stealing flags on the side of the road at the private entrance of the subdivision, described as female white, brown hair and shorts, and another female white with black and red PJ pants, last seen southbound on foot.
1: Clear.
2: $1,180.
1: That's 1180.
2: I apologize. I have low volume. Can you repeat?
1: Affirmative. $1,180. That's 1180.
2: Clear enough. Thank you.
1: Clear.
0: 6 Frank 60.
1: Go ahead.
0: I spoke to the security again. They did confirm she's actually going to be in the ER, and she's in room green 8.
3: $1,609 traffic stop.
4: 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I'll be contacting the weather.
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0: 6 rank 21 to moving traffic violation 2873 South Farm Road 193.
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0: None.
2: And your VIN ending in 4923 does decode back to a 2008 Chevy Corvette. Showing not on file, not stolen.
0: I'm glad you can hear that. Yeah, but, can you add that to the vehicle tab, please?
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0: 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I'll be out at 5412 South Michigan.
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1: What was the last character in the plate?
0: 2.
1: Okay, Brandon Robertson.

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0: 214, clear on public service, RB. You can assign the Crichton Park call to me and close it out. I've got all the vehicles out of the roadway.
1: I'm clear, 214. Are you needing a code 1?
3: Clear 611.
1: I'm clear, 316, I'll show you back in.
4: I'm clear.
3: 6, rank 21, you can probably go 4.
4: We're clear.
1: 324 status.
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1: Okay.
0: Three 12, traffic stop.
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0: You're going to be on the Nissan Juke. Where's our license plate? Zebra Henry 4, Victor 7 4. We'll have you on Genevieve, just off National.
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0: 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I don't know.
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0: 6:48, Jekyll Bing, 1246, South Farm Road, 131. We just received a text 911 saying a female by the name of Kelly.
2: 429.
0: I believe they're possibly in the area, and they know two other people that have restraining orders on her, and we're still trying to get further from the text.
1: Will you show me Baton Alley, next to Hooters Car Park with the mail is passed out. 1713, traffic stop.
3: 1713.
2: 429, you said outside of O'Malley's?
1: Clear. Meet Pat outside of the Hearst Car Park. 6:35, I'll go with him. Pulling into the parking lot of Walmart, plate of 4, Paul Boy, Mary, 04, so Black and Kelly, Chevy Silverado, 5. I know.
2: Okay, are you needing rescue and EMS?
0: Clear 635.
1: Clear Walmart. Nah, not at the moment.
2: Okay. 312 status.
1: Oh, stable.
2: Clear table.
0: 659.
1: 659. You can taxi to the check while being in 5, code 4635.
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0: 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Do they have a protection order number?
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3: 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We're checking on the reception number now, or that information for it.
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0: Crashers at North Hawthorne Avenue, North Marshall Street. Female fainted, she's not conscious again. Ops 4.
1: Mount Vernon in Missouri. No tag on a white Dodge Neon.
2: Clear Mount Vernon, Missouri.
0: 322.
3: 322.
2: 222. Good. Tension County and Special Tension District 3. Medical is en route to 707 West Center Street. Just inside the Rogers Hill City Limits for the caller. His wife is fainting when standing up.
0: 322, 222, just person with a weapon, 1221 East Bellman Street, white male, 6 foot, no shirt and tan shorts, screaming, yell at caller, saying they stole from him, pulled out a machete and left southbound on National.
3: 322, I'm clear. This suspect is no longer on scene. 222 is in code 4.
4: 648 arriving.
0: I'm clear. 222, code 4.
2: Clear 648.
4: I think it was a female on 131 sitting in the roadway. It might be Kelly.
2: That's clear. I was a female on 131 sitting in the roadway.
5: 6-5-9, I'll be out with him.
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0: 223 spell.
1: 223. Barnes and Division, north of Red Acre, on the very place, Victor Henry 8, Mary 9, Lincoln. Can I get a couple?
0: I'm clear. Barnes and Division, I'll get you code one.
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0: first name Kelly, King Edward Lincoln Lincoln Edward Young. Last name's going to be Cole, common spelling, hyphen Wilcox, William Ida Lincoln Charles, Ocean X-ray, date of birth 2/14/72, given social 440-68-6840, white male out of Missouri, white female out of Missouri.
1: Okay.
2: Hines and Lynn, Kansas, 9520, Adam Lincoln George, say, Maroon Pasture Car.
3: Clear Hines and Lynn. 313.
1: Go ahead. 1906.
3: 1906.
1: I'll be ending tour. Please sign me out.
3: That's clear.
1: 313-316, the check person at Bingham Elementary School, 2126 East Cherry, calling that Miles Park, was approached by a male who stated he was going to steal copper from the log point. He left in a red Jeep Wrangler. It's a male white wearing a red plaid t-shirt, blue jeans, shorts, with a black fanny pack.
3: 313, I'm clear.
1: 316, clear.
4: 1203.
3: 1203, good.
5: It'll be a pump 9. They have shut the gas off. Unknown how much spilled.
4: I'll be out of service. Have a good night.
3: 12, they're clear. Usual.

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1: Clear out at Amazon.
2: Pursuant to Kelly Cole Wilcox, is coming back not on file, no want. 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I've tried multiple attempts with the last name, both individually Cole or Wilcox.
3: Is she showing as a respondent in a protection order?
2: 223 status? To confirm that, social 440-686840.
3: Stable.
2: Please feel.
3: She wants help.
2: 221. 314.
4: Go.
3: 1451 North Kansas. White Chevy Malibu, no plates.
2: 319. 314-51 North Kansas.
1: 319.
3: That's affirmative.
4: Springfield.
2: Okay.
5: 1713, I have a van.
2: 314-319, check will being at Heritage Towers, 515 East Mount Vernon, Columbia Apartment 601, for a patient that escaped from the nursing home, possibly having a manic episode. Mercy's en route.
1: 1713, go ahead.
3: 6560, can you try her out of Oklahoma?
2: Okay.
4: Engine 13, fire alarm 1720 West Grand Street, Jordan Valley Health Center, Op 6.
5: The King, Nora, David, John, Nora, 2, Adam, 2, 3, George, 7, 8, 2, 2, 1, 6, 4, unknown year, Kia.
1: 3, 19, clear. Game 1, prime more.
6: That's clear.
1: 214, code 4319, I'm out.
2: 547 status. 319, code 4.
1: I'm clear.
5: 244, we're safe.
1: 214, is this subject supposed to still be inside the building?
2: Clear stable. I believe he's still inside apartment 601.
5: Oh, sorry.
1: 1713, you're vending in 2164, checks to a 2016 Kia, not on file, no stolen.

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0: 214. What's my subject's name again?
1: 660.
0: Go ahead.
1: I'm still negative on order protection.
0: I'm clear.

0: 424.
1: Four twenty-four, stall vehicle, mile marker 79.8 westbound. Info from highway patrols.
0: Clear, vision Sherman.
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2: 1713, I'm back in with a warning.
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0: 2-14 patient is going to be an Ernest Eaton Jr.
1: It's going to be our target apartment is 610, not 601.
2: 635, so.
0: Okay.
3: 323, you can send me 424's call and code for him.
0: 635. Clear 424, code 4.
2: Republican Golden, 9 Adam George, boy 81, in a silver Audi. Pick that on him.
1: 424, put.
0: Republican Golden. 221 status.
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0: 1713, traffic stop.
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0: the parking lot of 3049 US 60 Missouri Plate, X-Ray Boy 8, Edward 9, Nora, say black and color Ford Fusion occupied, or correction, Ford Taurus occupied. No.
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0: 313-316 Residential, 1243 East Cherry, going to be apartment 405A Adam. Cross dating someone's in the quadplex / apartment, or if he doesn't know who they are. He does have a shared living area but separate rooms. Unknown if they moved in or broke in. It's going to be a male, white, green shirt, tan pants wearing flip flops.
1: 313, we're clear. Two 13, you got me the call.
0: Okay, 2-13.

0: 17:29. US 60 in front of 103. 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So, Red City. Looks like one time.
1: That's clear.

So I'm pessimistic. 425 West Portland. 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She left on foot 10 minutes ago. I'm on DOT. Female, black, curly hair with a lanyard around her neck. 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To Juliana Slobinski. Just wants the area checked to make sure she's okay.

0: 2.3 and 3.8 Chapel Bean, 2645 North Delaware Avenue. 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Found recording devices in her home and sensors in her vehicle today. Is wanting officers to come collect evidence.
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1: Miller on George, Mary 2, King 9, Paul. It's going to be a white Nissan Altima, unknown occupants.
0: That's clear.

0: Station Green County, good check.
1: 214. You have EMS arrived, scene is secure. It's going to be an elderly male. Chief complaint is blood pressure.
0: Possibly northbound on Jefferson from Sunset or into the Trail Bend Apartments.
2: Okay.
0: Two 12 to 14-year-old juveniles on small motorcycles with no lights and no plates. Both males, one wearing a white short, the other in dark clothing.
1: $325. I'll take the
0: 325. 328, come forward.
3: I'm clear. Can you show me how to do it, too?

0: Suffolk unit information only from Suffolk Tight and Jefferson, last seen northbound two juvies on small motorcycles with no lights, no plates. Both are males, one wearing white shorts, the other in dark clothing.
1: 1729. Since your check will be 1012 East Elm, the caller's wife is threatening to harm herself. In route.
2: 1713, I can be in route with him.
3: 322.
0: 312.
4: 322.
2: Go ahead.
0: 312.
1: That's clear, 1713 sent you the call. Female in question is going to be a Sierra, female, white or Native American, long hair, wearing a tan shirt and pink pants.
2: 212.
3: 322, fireworks, area of Fort and High.
4: Unclear.
0: 312, 212, check will be 2522 South Jefferson. Of course, the interest of 13 is threatening to kill herself. It's a Danielle kid, currently with her mother, brother, and other family members. There's no weapons.
5: It's right to the call on East Elm. The female pointed a baseball bat at the caller. We're attempting to find the location of the baseball bat now.
2: 312, clear. SDS.
6: 212, clear. Sergeant Englishtown.

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1: Bypass, bypassing Carney.

0: units are at the east bell, and the reporting party is separated. We'll be outside on the front porch, white male, white cutoff shirt with a Mickey Mouse character on it.
1: 1713 clear.
2: 1713, all right. Do you remember his address?
1: Permanent.
3: Right. 6 Frank 60. It's going to be an Illinois plate. Frank Henry, 89302. 1 mil.
4: Clear 6 Frank 60.
0: Republican, it's being advised. The female is still possibly inside of the house, armed with a baseball bat. Their whereabouts are unknown.
4: Catherine.
5: Are you 21 cars up?
4: F39 is going to be a non-injury motor vehicle accident in front of Krispy Kreme, 3860 South Campbell. Hit a median to avoid getting hit. Needs a tow truck. Going to be blocking the inside lane of traffic. Black Mazda sedan. State it's an off-duty SPD and a patrol unit. 321.
5: Clear. Walnut and Douglas on a white leaking sedan. Frank Mary 54927. Illinois plate.
1: 15 Ocean Clear.
4: Clear Walnut and Douglas. 15.
2: 214
4: what? 323.
5: 214 EMS is coming up to you right now.
4: Okay. 635. 15 Ocean 30.
0: Traffic for 323.
1: Go ahead.
4: 323 integrity code. Got an ETA of 25 minutes. Driver control, Gage River Freeways, the highway FF Frank.
0: Illinois, clear.
1: 15 Ocean 34. I'm out here with this vehicle to hit the median. I'm going to be blocking until another vehicle gets here to block traffic.
5: I'm clear, thank you.
4: On State Highway FF, which means James River and Republic.
6: Okay.
1: 229.
2: 539. Just be advised, I'm Campbell and Brad Moore. I'll be to you shortly.
4: 229.
1: All right. I'm in the area. 322 Firework Hall. This is GOA. I'll take the call and gene code for it.
0: 1713. 659.
1: 1713. 659. You can show me on that traffic control. I'll be moving
4: the dead vehicle. Okay, clear. There's also an additional firework call, firework-related call at John B. Hughes.
1: I'm clear. I'm in my area.
4: 659, I got the, you were put on my traffic control. Can you repeat your last? Clear.
0: That's clear. Next stop.
6: 322, you can send me the call at John B. Hughes.
4: I'm clear. I'll get you a code one for that.
1: You can just go ahead.
4: I'm clear. 228.
1: 228.
4: 228, code 1322, check well-being at 2100 North Clifton Avenue, building 11, permit 8, Adam 6. So the call taker requests to check on the caller.
1: I'm clear.
4: $659.
1: You can close this call, HBO. He has been removed.
4: Okay, 635, I'll show you back in.

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3: Now check vehicle control head off 168, Eighth and Ray John, strength 60.
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1: Good. I'm clear from HQ. 103, I'm Mount Vernon West. I'll take that code one.
0: I'm clear, 324, code 4.
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0: Three 23 status.
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0: Clear, stable.

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1: 210, I'll take care of 607.
2: 425.
1: Clear 210, it's just a person. 31, South Phoenix.
0: Disturbance, 3550 East Evergreen Street. It's the welcome in room 141. Caller is in a disturbance with the manager for bedbugs in the room.
2: 328, clear HQ.

Pedro District 5, EMS and Rescue route to 4426 West Portland Street. 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
0: Moving traffic violation, Saratoga and Truman. It's for a white, older model Escape or Explorer. And a smaller dark SUV that are circling the area and doing burnouts. Unknown plates, and they're currently speeding around the neighborhood.
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0: Brooklyn Engine 1 showing you en route to medical emergency 4426 West Portland Street, crushers of South Main Court, South Canton Avenue. 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
0: 471 status.
2: 1609, I'm clear. Last seen eastbound on Truman.
1: I'm clear, I'm on Truman right now.
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2: Did they say it was an older style vehicle?
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2: Yeah, I'm clear.

0: 312 unit status.
1: Was able. I'll be following EMS for the hospital to mercy.
0: 324.
2: Good.
0: Okay. 224.
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0: Three 224, check for someone with 1113 West Locust Street, white male in pink top, talking to himself. Call me if you look like you have a gun, possible intoxication, controlled substance.
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3: 639, traffic stop.
0: 659.
3: West bypass, just south of Seminole, with a listed black Ram 1500, no plates, unknown occupant.
0: West bypass in Seminole.

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1: Room.
0: Then I'm moving traffic violation, going at 1052 South Hillcrest, calling about an older style yellow vehicle, keeps revving their engine and doing burnouts around the block.
1: Good. Over. I'm unable to locate any matching description of that vehicle, but I'm going to be out with the RP.
2: Pass clear out the reporting party.
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0: 1, Charles, Robert, David, 6, George, Tom, 6, Charles, 3, 3, 1, 3, 4, 2, George, 1, 2, 8, Black, Dodge, Ram.
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0: 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I only got 15 digits.
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0: Clear 624.
3: 1608, I have a firework call at the firework stand next to 502 South Miller Road for CMH Willard. Caller's advising of four teenagers, two females, two males, that are lighting fireworks near the stand. Possibly have access to a gold Ultramoto Tacoma and a silver SUV, and possibly under the influence of marijuana.
1: I'm clear. I'll be right.

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0: Did 674 request to be logged out? Because I believe I just was.
1: Okay. Apologies. 674, I'll show you back in.
2: Why I'm out, 2.4.
1: 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Three ten.

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2: I'm in the area, I'm incident 610. Did anyone want contact?
1: 310 negative.
2: Okay, I'll search here real quick.
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0: Okay. 323, status?
2: 629.
3: 323, I'm stable.
0: 629. Okay, stable.
2: Be in service, District 5 and 1A.
0: Okay.

3 out of 21, shots heard, 833 North Maple Avenue, south of about 3 houses south of caller. Also hearing yelling. Only one caller at this time.

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1: 659.
2: 316.
1: Your VIN ending 1342 is decoding to a Dodge Ram 2012 pickup. Not on file, no stolen.
2: Yeah, thank you. 611.
1: 611.
2: I'm going to take District 1 until I go home tonight.
1: Okay, 611.

0: 424 to 329. The servants, 2059 North Grace Avenue. Caller's neighbor was lighting off fireworks. Caller asked him how long he was going to be doing it, and the neighbor started calling names and threatening him, punched caller's vehicle. Caller will be waiting at Tom Watkins Park in a black metal day for contact.
1: 628.
2: 424 in Clear Drain, Chester.
0: 628.
1: And service district 2. 329 clear. Campbell Central.
0: Clear 628.
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0: 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Clear stable.
4: Republic units on eastbound status check.
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0: 608, 1 William John Adams 69, title register, 2005 Mazda pickup, last 4 3902, to Damien Latham out of Springfield. Expires November 27, not stolen.
1: 322. Deacon 7424 is called with a log. Code for him.
2: I'm here. Can you clear? Can you put that plate on the vehicle, please?
1: I'm here. 424, code for
0: him.
3: 424, click.
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1: 214.
3: If we get any call about shots in the area, Mount Vernon and Broadway, it's fireworks to the east of.
1: Okay.
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1: I'm going to check person at Maverick 3416 South National. 221.
6: 212, you can have me that.
3: Go ahead.
1: 228.
3: Go ahead.
1: Okay. 221, 228, check person 803 North Hillcrest Avenue.
6: 221, I'm clear. College and West.
3: I'm clear. Hoffman. Atlantic.
0: Last Miller, do you know traffic advice?
1: 322. You can close 615 out to me in GOA.
0: 608, I cut you off, good.
1: Okay. 213 status.
2: What was the description of the vehicle for 1609's call?
0: I'm stable.
1: They're stable.
0: One was reported as a white, older Escape or Explorer four-door, and then a smaller, dark SUV, unknown further, unknown plates.
2: Down, clear.

0: Ticker Republic units have a pending passed auto holding at 2230 East Logan.
1: 1729.
2: You clear 15 Ocean 34 off that call and log them off.
0: 29, go ahead.
1: Dennis. Okay.
3: You can send that to me.
4: We're stable.
1: We're stable.
0: I'm clear. Do you want the log for the East Elm caller?
3: Oh, we don't have the log.
0: I'm clear. So you're at the 2230 East Logan.
3: Did it just happen, or how far in the past is it?
0: Caller's advising that the vehicle was taken a couple of days ago by their cousin, a Tyler Wilfong.
1: 314.
0: It's going to be for a burgundy 2013 Kia Optima. The vehicle's not registered in the reporting party's name and has a temp tag that's registered to an Isaac Hill as well.
1: 314. 314 fireworks, Grant State. Subjects riding bicycles, northbound Grant, lighting off fireworks as they go.
0: I'm clear.

0: 260. It's fine. I'm out on 3 or 4 change call. Didn't we know if it was mopeds or bicycles?
1: Today it was bicycles.
0: Yeah, I'm clear. Thanks, GOA.
1: Okay, 314, go for
2: it. 314, I'm clear.
3: Two Delta, 210.
4: Good.
3: He said the man left northbound, just wasn't trespassed, if located.
5: 16.
3: Good.
5: The individuals have picked up their belongings and are leaving the show. Booking is back in HBO.
3: No, we're back in.

0: Attention Willard units, have fire units around 506 East Osage Street for a male patient having heart palpitations. Believes he's possibly having a heart attack.
1: Willard.

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0: 319.
2: 322.
1: Myself and 229 will be en route back to the log point. 329 can code 4.
2: Okay. 329 code 4. Springfield.
0: 314, 319, shots 930, 930 West College. Caller believes he heard a single gunshot and then fireworks after it in an attempt to cover the sound of the gunshot. Believes. I think it was just east of him.
1: 314, I'm good.
3: 319, clear.
0: Then also state they heard a faint yell, but nothing else.
2: Engine 8, fire outside, 3302 West Madison Street. Fire in the backyard is growing quickly. It'll be east of this location. Ops 5.

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1: Good.
0: 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You can show me back in.
1: That's clear.

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1: You show me a man in Calhoun with a Nissan Altima. Missouri license plate is Edward Lincoln 4, Zebra 2 Union. Looks like one occupant.
0: 822.
2: Clear, man in Calhoun.
3: 1606.
2: Go ahead. 1606.
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2: Popular chassis.
0: 822, past assault, 1221 East Thoman Street. 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
1: Code 314 code for. 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
0: 541. Okay, you're logged off.
1: Holy Webster and Concord with you. 628 south.
0: 628.
1: Kansas and Mount Vernon, John King Zero, Charles Five Young, a white Ford Focus.
0: Okay. Kansas and Mount Vernon,

0: 214, show me out the county, how to stop that,
1: Okay, Mr. Jenkins.
2: Three 22 status.
3: We're stable.
2: Okay, stable.

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3: 1504, you should be back in with a warning.
4: I'll go back in.
0: D14316, disturbance, Lakeland Behavioral Health System, 440 South Market. There's three juvies rioting for close to 3 hours now. They had broken markers they were using as weapons, but no longer. They're going to be at the side door entrance.
2: 314, Oakland.
5: 316, Oakland.
6: 214, send that to me as well.
0: 314.
2: 324, status.
5: We're stable.
2: Okay, stable.

0: Go ahead.
1: 213.
0: 213.
2: 1708, 1713. It seems clear for medical.
3: You can scan for medical.
2: Bachelor.
1: 313, 213, check well-being, 2143 East Cherry. I could hear a loud scream coming from the neighbors downstairs. Now it's very quiet and they're concerned. It's going to be a male, white, in his 20s. Unknown clothing description.
0: 313, I'm clear. 213, clear.
1: The call is an apartment 7. Target apartment is going to be apartment 2.
4: I can take 213 spot.
1: Okay, 213 code 4.

0: 222.
1: I'm having MDT issues. Where's my caller at?
0: 1475 North National Avenue at Dollar Tree and a red Ford F-150.
1: Clear.
2: Four nine four. Manson 62305.
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0: Be a tan colored Suburban. Fort and Grant, no license plate.
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0: 650 kind of stuff. Kansas Informers 178. Missouri plate Robert King Zero King Three Boy will be a black missile on the Altima unknown.
1: Kansas Informer 178.

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0: Trailhead off Kaufman. 4 David Henry, X-ray 24 on a white Jeep, I sped on him.
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3: 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Okay, code 1.
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4: 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It's going to be 2 King King Robert 3-1. 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
6: 494. Car's up.
3: 494.
6: Hold on, James Bond, Missouri, Everett, Everett 7, John 5, Mary. It's a gray Dodge.
7: 214 to 316, June 4.
3: Fishing District 2, firing EMS en route to 4073 North Farm Road 159 for male seizure.
8: 44, copy, hold on, Kansas.

0: Probably getting into some pending firework call at the community center for a group of juveniles shooting off fireworks at the tennis courts.
1: 1713, all clear. You can stop that and they'll be clearing from here in just a moment.
0: Not clear.
2: Two checks being passed.
3: Not stable.
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1: 1798, show both units back in, close it out with the report.
2: Engine 8, go ahead. Affirmative, what's the address?
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0: 24, so.
1: 224, good.
0: California's land. On a white Sam, Lincoln Frank 6, Henry 5 Sam.
1: That's clear. 547, I'm with him. Clear, 547.

0: 3 out of 21 status.
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0: That's clear.
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0: 323, go ahead.
2: National and Turner on a red Chevy sedan, Missouri plate, Lincoln Mary 0, John 5 X-ray.
3: 1608 status.
0: That's clear.
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0: 1713.
1: 223. I've added call comments. You can show me back in HBO.
0: 253. 225.
2: 225.
0: Two twenty-three, 225. Since you had checked while being on I-44 near the mile marker 79 westbound, have a female in dark clothing walking on the shoulder and callers concerned for her safety.
2: 225,
0: sir.
2: 225,
0: sir. 224 status.
2: Stable.
0: That's clear. 323 status.
3: Stable, clearing shortly.
0: That's clear.

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0: 324, 328, domestic disturbance in the area of Florida and Glenstone. Caller is very hard to understand. Said their ex-husband is there causing disturbance, telling them he's going to go steal something. Currently standing in front of the storage mart. Male white, wearing faded blue shirt and jeans, named Justin.
1: Go ahead.
2: Triple B, 3821 South Leewood Avenue.
3: 324, clear.
0: 328.
2: Transfer from Montgomery, Texas. Caller's son is suicidal, intoxicated with his wife at location.
1: I'm clear.
4: 629, I'll go with him.
2: 629. 329. 6:59. 6:58,
1: 6:29.
2: It'll be
1: at
2: Jason Peruca. Wife, Brittany.
1: 6:29.
5: I'm going to be at 504 Truman for an open garage.
6: Pulling into the Whataburger on Kearney and Glenstone. Black Chevy sedan, Missouri, temp tag 008, Henry, Victor King.
1: That's clear.
0: That's clear.

0: 3 Adam 21, good.
1: Register in Marion. It's going to be on for today. X-ray Lincoln 9, Robert 8 Adam. Unknown occupants.
0: That's clear.

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0: We're going to be State Highway EE in Rabbit Hop Lane. Wave red Dodge truck occupied enough.
1: Clear double E in Rabbit Hop.
2: 223 check person.
1: 223 good.
2: West South Park.
1: West Coast. Status.
3: 216, put me on a check person at Campbell and Grand on the north side of the intersection.
1: Stable clearing. That's clear.
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2: 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I got 5 2 Henry 7 Adam Mary or 7 Adam Lincoln.
1: Last one's gonna be 7 Mary Lincoln.
2: Clear 7 Mary Lincoln.

0: 5-2 Henry 7 Mary Lincoln, title registered to a 2017 Dodge Ram. Last four should be 9168 to Justin Dennis out of Willard. Quite has an annual expiration. What's your call?
1: I'm clear. If you haven't already, you can put that plate in the vehicle, please.
0: Okay.
2: Okay. 322 status.
3: Stable enough, please.

0: 539 traffic.
1: 539.
0: Campbell and Primrose with Missouri 4, Charles Henry, Henry 72. Unknown. It's going to be on a GMC SUV.
1: Campbell, Primrose.
2: 24, stop.
1: 24.
2: Locust and Clan, a white sedan. Charles M7, Victor 5, Edward.
1: Claire, Locust and Clay. Ted Registic 5, pending disturbance, 4950 West Palm Road 156 at Briarwood. Lot 122 for a Spanish speaker, for mail on scene, is refusing to leave and lock the caller out, is intoxicated.
2: 224, code 1.
3: 3324. 628, route from Glenstone, Kearney.
1: 425. Clear 628.
4: I'm clear to visual admittance. Five 4-7, check first.
0: 611, I can go with him.
1: 547. Clear 611.
3: Calhoun, Missouri.
0: Yes.
3: One on a bike.
1: Clear, okay, 2, code 1.
5: 10 to South Union is possible D degree driver leaving Mavericks, 3416 South National. Busing southbound, white Mercedes 300. Westbound on the plate, Adam 2 King. No light driver.
1: 628-611. It'll be a male Hispanic, blue shirt. It's going to put a Richie, but his name Ricardo. Code 1, 547, check person Calhoun, MS3.
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1: 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I'm having MDT issues. 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
1: Clear, Kearney and Concord. I'll get you code one. 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Also DWI from Maverick, 3416 South National in Springfield, 225. White Mercedes 300, license Charles 87 Adam 2 King.
2: Three pulse.
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2: I'm going to be out with 539 real quick. 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
1: That's clear. 225, code 1323, check person Kearney and Concord.
2: Clear. Kearney going south.
1: Three Adam 21.
0: Good.
1: Two South LaFontaine Avenue.
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0: Right.
2: Chief Alpha
1: Fontaine Avenue.
2: Last name, Dennis. David Edward Norton, Nora ISM. First name, Justin. Common spelling, middle initial, Alpha Lee. Date of birth, 6-8-1998. Going to be white male. OLN, Z Zebra, 167-207-005.
0: Perfect.
1: 3-14.
0: 3-14. Can you give me 6-4-1 on 5? Okay. 16-08, your subject, Justin Dennis, is showing valid out of Missouri with no wants.
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1: Put me on a person in the National or Focus, just behind Einstein.
0: He's clear behind Einstein. Springfield. 221. 228. 228. 221, 228. Check well being 555 South Phoenix Avenue. A male in the parking lot, unconscious, not answering. Full response route. Engine 8, medical emergency, 555 South Scenic Avenue. 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

0: 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There are a bunch of liquor bottles around town, possibly intoxicated. Will be the northeast corner, Forest Monson route, ops 323.
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2: 328. Can you clear me, please?
1: Clear. I'm showing you back in.
0: Six 611, code 4628.

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2: 321.
0: Any units downtown available for a temple being on the square? 321.
1: 421.
2: Right on, 221, calling you code 4 then.
0: Everyone else into that triple being. I'm clear, 221, you can code 4. It should be right at the square, 100 Park Central. There's a female in the northwest corner that's possibly having a seizure or overdosing. The caller wasn't sure, and they're not responsive. We do have a call in for EMS.
2: 221, I'm clear. Can you leave me on it? I spoke to this guy earlier. I'll put his name in the call comments.
1: More clear.
0: Clear, I'll leave you on it.
1: 424, just clear, you're with him.
2: Try 42, check first.
0: That's clear. 547.
2: Grant Nichols, west of, hold on a little bit.
0: Clear, I'll get you, code 1.
2: All place.
0: Clear. 3281, are you still needing 228 to respond?
2: T21, T28, code 4.
0: Clear, T28, code 4.
2: That's clear.

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1: I'm clear, commercial in Grant,

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0: One King King, Robert 91.
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2: Atlantic and Johnson. This is Silver GMC training, no please.
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0: Your license 1 King King, Robert 91, expiration June of 2027, titled and registered 2004 Chevy pickup, VIN ending 8456, to a Fontes Hernandez out of Springfield, no stolen.
2: Last year at traffic stop.
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0: 425 status.
1: Officer.
0: Okay.
1: 1304, we're going to be 00, 213, former, we're still rolling. It's going to be Missouri, X-ray Charles 8. Lincoln 1 Sam, white in color, possibly silver, Chevy Impala, on alignment.
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1: Walter?
0: Six 24 to 611. I do have translating device if you need it.

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1: Negative. 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
0: Okay.

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3: Seventeen twenty-nine. Good. 316. 329.
0: Good.
3: 329,
1: I'm
3: good. 17:13, you can code for him. Send that to me, I'll take it.
0: 313 and 316, I sent you a check person with a weapon at 3339 East Southern Hills Boulevard.
4: Okay, 1729, go for it.
3: 23, he's dead.
4: 1304 status.
0: Clear. Our caller's sister called them and said that there was a male who seemed to be stalking her and had been waving a gun around.
5: Clear.
0: The gun was not pointed at anybody. He just had it and had been yelling a lot.
3: 1310 is foul.
0: 1310.
2: 313, I'm clear.
6: Could be parking lot of the break time gas station. It's going to be on a silver Chevy Impala. No plate information, occupied one time.
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0: Springfield. Gas pole was hit by a truck. Ops 5.
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0: 425, not injury motor vehicle accident, 1326 North Cedarbrook Avenue, Cedarbrook Mobile Home Park, Lot C, Charles 2, vehicle versus a gas pole, gas line hit, fires are out for the gas leak.
1: I'm good.
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0: 323, code 4.
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0: Three 23, check vehicle, west parking lot of Doling Park. I'll advise for now.
1: Clear, west parking lot, Doling Park. Do you want your check person to stay open?
0: Three to three, can you repeat?
1: Do you want your check person to stay back to you?
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0: 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It's a metal building. It's under construction. Said the vehicle left, most likely.
1: Okay. Crazy 20 minutes.

0: you could probably good check for the suspect vehicle in this. It's a, well, like we said, probably a 2008 Tahoe. Went northbound on Glenstone.
1: Number.
2: 312. Traffic stop.
1: 312. Attention, Northside, could check info for a vehicle involved in a possible commercial burglary. Last 2008 Tahoe left northbound on Glenstone from Vivian. I'm sorry.
3: 322. You can send me 668 and then back 666 to me.
1: I'm clear. I'll get you a code on.
3: I'll advise now.
4: 539, I entered a stop in CAD. I'll be Battlefield and Campbell. West of.
1: Square. Square, Battlefield and Campbell. Tishy County did check from truck here, 1100 North Glenstone Avenue. For a burglary at site, possible suspect vehicle, black 2008 Tahoe, last seen northbound on Glenstone, unknown plate. 221.
4: 221.
5: Oh my god.
1: Are you still needing EMS there?
4: No, EMS was already here. We told Nick go for it.
1: Okay, thank you. 319.
0: 319.
1: 311.
0: 311.
1: 319 and 311, I sent you a commercial burg. 629 and 611 status. The caller from this location was with the alarm company.
0: We're stable, we're clear with no sense.
1: They advise that they have live feed of a female entering the property and that the key holder was requesting dispatch on this. The female that they saw enter the property was a white female wearing a gray shirt and gray shorts. Okay.
0: 3-9-10, clear.
4: 3-11, clear.

0: 321.
1: We're out to the jail with a knock.
0: Clearing out to the jail. This is outside P&I driving information at 3800 West Ouachita. District Greene County, good check. C&I from Ross Dress for Less, 3800 West Ouachita Street. There was a vehicle that had been driving erratically and doing donuts in the parking lot. It was a white newer model, possibly a Jeep. Eastbound towards West, and just left eastbound towards bypass. White newer model, possibly Jeep.
2: Dispatch
1: from Springfield Ladder 3.
0: Clear, stable. Ladder 3, go ahead.
2: Three 12, you can clear me from this. HBO and 319, call with the law, please.
0: That's clear.
1: Can you notify CU's gas that we were unable to get the gas shut off, that it's broke on the wrong side of the valve and it's actively leaking?
0: Attention, North, good tech info from Doubletree in 2431 North Glenstone Avenue. Blue moped pulling a subject on roller skates, last seen pulling into the log point. That's clear. I can let them know they're en route.
1: 425.
0: Chief Green County, good check. Double zone in Springfield. Springfield.
1: I'm not sure if fire is handling this, but CU is probably going to have to come out and turn this gas meter off. It's just pushing out a bunch of natural gas. I don't know if you can hear it on my radio.
0: Unknown direction of travel on Kearney. A blue moped pulling somebody with roller skates. I'm clear. We have CU en route.
1: Okay, thanks.
0: 323.
3: Go ahead.
0: 329. 323, 329, check well being, Scenic Avenue and West Grand Street. Male laying by the sign, unconscious, full response route.
3: 323, I'm clear for Kearney and Glenstone.
4: 62, traffic stop.
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4: 3 29, go ahead. 7 13. 3 22. Hot Division at Golden, you can send me a flight to
0: 3 23, code 4 him. Pick the Hardy's on Metal Field
4: in Kansas.
0: 0.4
4: Henry 1, X-ray 9, Robert,
0: and
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0: Battlefield in Kansas, Hardee's.
2: On the first, verbal, laughing, punching. Sam, Union, Nora, Tom, King, Edward, and Jefferson, Jerry, John, Edward, Robert, Robert Young, middle initial, L.E., date of birth, 8/21/1980. Mill White, David Social, 498-86-2037.
6: Yeah, with your next.
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0: 328.
2: Last name, Ryder. Robert, George, Henry, Tom, Edward, Robert, first name, Christina, Charles, Henry, Robert, Seth, Sam, Tom, Ida, Nora, Adam, middle initial, L, date of birth of 4/6/1980, female, white, out of Missouri, OLN of Indora, 205-280-027.
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0: 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Four responses en route.
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0: Go ahead.
3: Going to be a white male with short hair, wearing shorts and a dark blue and light blue windbreaker. He's going to be holding a handgun, last seen northbound on Barcliff.
0: Okay.

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1: Attention County, good check. Officer safety from 3339 East Southern Hills Boulevard. 319.
0: Okay, thank you.
1: Possibly northbound on Barcliff on foot. A male, white, short hair, dark blue and light blue windbreaker in shorts, armed with a handgun.
0: So it says enter the property. Well, can we find out if they were, like, entered onto their property or actually entered the building?
1: It's clear. I'll try to clarify.

0: Regen Northern route 21.
1: Roger, John. Three 19, I just clarified this a call taker. They did realize it was the building.
0: Okay.
2: 610.
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2: 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Engine 8, go ahead.
3: Nail is refusing EMS. You can cancel emergency, but keep reading coming.
2: Green County is requesting a K-9 to assist for a foot pursuit. And that's clear. Off State Highway 16, State Highway 14, in Billings. 429.
1: Okay, do another charges.
0: Put me on a check person at Hearst Car Park.
2: It's clear at Hearst. All the call taker ask.
1: Okay, I'll make a couple phone calls in the meantime.
0: 324.
2: Clear. 324, Stafford's out with a...
0: 611.
2: Black full with a bunch of metal scraps in it. They're wondering if that's going to be the subject you're looking for. 611.
0: Okay. Which unit that with?
2: Okay, 611. 1304 is out.
3: Springfield Engine 8.
4: 1304.
2: Engine 8, go ahead.
5: Are you actually out with that vehicle?
3: Correct address would be 935 South Scenic.
4: Affirmative.
5: Stand by just for a moment.
0: He's stable.
2: Clear. You're stable.
3: 216.
2: 216.
5: 21 North Boston Lane for a neighbor with high blood pressure.
0: 329, give me a log code 4, and this male is refusing PD or EMS. Got him, walk away.
6: 1504, traffic stop.
5: 1504.
4: Just be advised, I had 5 males on hit bikes just evading me around that kick of the high school. They're riding all through private property and yards right now.
2: I'm clear, refusing EMS. 322, you can go for. Did we have any further description of them? 322, clear.
6: Show me at the intersection of Calhoun and Boone. I've got a blue Honda Odyssey, license plate John Henry 0, William 9 Mary, occupied 1.
0: 329, confirming you denied EMS as well.
4: 5 white males, all wearing helmets, riding around Kickapoo High School right now.
2: 6
5: How in good?
7: 429, we sent me code 1 appears. Supposedly somebody with a gun.
8: 424, what floor are you?
7: 2nd, and then the 3rd.
9: It's a Billings police officer. He went out with 3 subjects. Said he detained 3, and then went in foot pursuit with 3. And has 2 detained and 1 outstanding, but hasn't ran anyone yet.
8: Clear. Dispatch, can you add me in 421?
2: 1713. Okay.
1: Do we think this is just for, like, a trespassing?
5: 1713.
2: 323.
6: Go ahead.
9: From what I gathered, it was just 3 individuals walking down the road, but I don't have that particular information exact yet.
10: If you could assign me a case number, I want you to read back, and then I placed some PNP responsive in the comments, and you can show me back in with a report.
5: Clear, thank you.
1: I'm clear. Break 6 in the green. We're not going to assist with the K-9 for that.
2: I'm clear, 610. I'm on call with Chris Kenny right now. 323, check well-being, 3126 East Valley, Watermill Road, the Greens Apartments. Building 17, apartment 13. Caller's daughter on scene is making suicidal statements. Advice, she has a gun, but no bullets and has attempted in the past. Mercy staging.
1: I'm clear. If you get any more info, just let me know.
2: I'm clear.
10: 323, I'm clear. Can I get a code 1?
2: Clear, I'll get you next available.
9: 633, 610, that was just off CAD. I have access to their CAD. That was just CAD notes.
1: I'm clear.
2: 322, I just cleared. I can go from Harding Brand.
11: 328, I'm getting logged in. You can send me.
2: Clear, 328, I'll show you in route 1 to London. 610. 324.
1: 610, good.
2: Christian County advised it is from fleeing from a traffic stop.
6: 324.
1: I'm clear. Still negative. We're not going to assist with that.
2: Stafford's wanting to know what kind of metal was stolen. Okay, I'll let him know.
6: We're not really sure. Do you see it? If you could get a good contact info for him, I'll give him a call.
10: 610 for himself.
2: Okay. 634.
10: Bypassing Sunshine, John David Zero, X-ray 7 Frank. It's going to be on a black Jeep.
2: What's bypassing Sunshine? 425.
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5: 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Those were 1310.
2: Fishing Green County, Pitchuku High School, 3710 South Jefferson Avenue. Five white males with helmets on motorcycles evaded Springfield 216. Last seen around Pitchuku High School.
5: 1310, I went ahead and forward in your number by CAD.
13: 1310, I'm clear.
6: 1504, from the back end of the warning.
5: Clear 1504.
2: 425, she's gone out.
12: Okay, thanks.
2: 324.
6: Good.
2: Meaning that you would message for contact.
6: Okay, thank you.

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1: 319.
0: Is there an ETA on that keyholder?
1: They did not give us one originally. We're currently on the line with the alarm company. I'll try to see if they know anything further.

0: 319. Our company does not have an ETA for the key holder, and we attempted to contact them and weren't able to get through to them. However, while on the line with the alarm company, they are now advising that the female never entered the building. She was just on the west side of the property headed eastbound.
1: Okay.

Pleasure District 3, fire en route to 1624 South Rafford Drive for upstairs smoke detection. LR 533, fire alarm 1624 South 425. Port number is 18504-18504. Times are 2308, 2308, and 2315.

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0: Can I have you make phone contact for the follow-up?
1: Stack it for now and put in another follow-up. For, actually, put me back on that auto theft and stack this follow-up to me.
0: That's clear.
1: Six hundred for a cell.

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4: Hi, I'm an assistant agency. It's going to be for Benton County out with a possible stolen vehicle. They're needing confirmation on it.
3: Girl, I'll get you coming.
4: The information is in the call comments.
2: I'm clear. I'm looking on that now.
4: That's clear.
5: 1720-08. They can tell us in the scene for now.
4: 1729. Here, we're kind of broken up. Can I have your repeat?
1: 472, stop.
3: 472.
5: I'm telling 08 that this hip he's working on right now, they can tow it from the scene.
4: That's clear.
2: Always clear.
1: Locust and Clay, Nord John Zero, Young 7 Charles. I'll take that one.
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2: 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OH29.
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1: 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Victor George 4, John 6, Tama, Blue, Nissan Pathfinder.
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1: 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Can you let me in traffic stop? Can be associated to this call.
2: That's clear.
3: 6 rank 24 stop.
2: 6 rank 24.
1: We're at Olive and Campbell at the light. I'm going to wait for it to change its red right now. It's a grave injury. I think 429 has left.
2: That's clear.
3: Grand and normal.

0: That's clear.
1: 6 rank 24, stop.
0: 6 rank 24.
2: We're at Olive and Campbell at the light. I'm going to wait for it to change its red right now. It's a Gray Avenger. I think 429 has left.
0: That's clear.
1: Grand and normal. We're adjusting. Just turned on to normal. Plate, John George 5, Williams 5, Edward on a white Nissan Versa.
0: 313. 314.
3: 314.
0: 313 and 314 have situated a domestic assault, 425 West Portland. Caller called in earlier in regards to a similar situation. Her and her wife have been in a disturbance. They have both assaulted each other as well, but they're refusing EMS. We're struggling to get further information, but we can hear them screaming in the background.
4: 313, I'm clear. You can show me in the area.
3: 314, I'm clear. South now.

0: 421. 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
1: Just be aware that Genesis parked just a block west of you guys here on Olive, and there's two on foot. I'm sending one down to run interference on. Clear. If we could get a few more this way. Since they're walking up, and we got three or four other in the car.
2: That trap is up. Olive in Kansas. Pontiac, X-ray John 2, Young 1, Sam.
3: Clear, all in Kansas.

0: 424.
1: 424. 323.
0: Go ahead. We've got one detained, the two from the Genesis are still walking eastbound.
1: 328.
0: Jimmy says he has no idea who they are. They're neither with him nor out to try and harm him.
1: It's clear. Did you need additional over there with you? 328. 323, 328. Domestic disturbance, 2657 Northeast Avenue. Caller's ex-boyfriend outside throwing items at the house. White male in a maroon shirt and jeans. Possible intoxication. Known to carry a knife on him.
0: 429 is out here. 421 are both with the subjects in the car. I'm not with the detained subjects. I think we're okay for right now.
2: 323 out there. Barnes and Carney.
1: That's clear.
2: 324.
0: 311, you can have a 313 call.
1: Engine District 4, fire an EMS en route to 3202 West Republic Road, Southside Engine. Square 311. For dizzy spells for overheating. 316.
3: Go ahead.
1: 316, I just sent GOH probing. We have the Jordan Relic for Park, 815 East St. Louis. The caller's pretty scattered. Say that they have a stalker. There's somebody possibly trying to kill them. They've just got some bad feelings about what's going on. The caller's going to be white male wearing a black shirt and khaki pants. Said that he's walking to the central bank in this area. I'll get your code on as soon as we have one available.
3: Okay. 312. I'm clearing now. I'll go with it.
1: Okay, 312.
4: 313, 314. It's going to be that female you're passing right now if you'll step out with her.

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1: 624, status. 323.
0: Stay clear.
2: 314, I'll be out with the FEMA just north of Kirkland, south of Campbell and Meadowmere.
1: Okay, Campbell and Meadowmere.

0: 6:29.
1: Just
0: set your alarm.
1: It's clear, girl.

0: 21, DFS assisted 733 North Forest Avenue for allegations of sexual and physical abuse.
1: We're clear.

0: 324, 329, Chickwell being Division Street and North Robertson Avenue. Patient was just discharged but is lethargic and crawling through the grass, refusing to check back in.
1: 324, clear.
2: Division Seabrook.

0: 1729.
1: 313-314, are you out with us,
2: you know? I tried calling the person from my follow-up, but they went straight to voicemail. Will you contact them and tell them to call for private?
0: That's clear.

0: 313 to 314. Are you out with that other female?
1: 314, affirmative.
0: I'm clear. Where are you located?
1: South of Campbell and Meadowmere.
2: Six rank 24 stop. 17 man.
3: 424 to 420.
2: 6 rank 24.
3: Got it.
2: Good. Grand Fort, we're actually at the convenience store. No tag, silver GMC. Terrain.
3: Disregard.
4: Were you clear with the comments? 17
1: Grand Fort.
5: I am. Is there a report number associated with these?
4: Negative. I'm not showing any.
3: 420, show me all the units on the car stuff.
1: Okay.
4: If it is the other incident that's actually in the call comments, then there's a possible report of 1088. That's 1088, but that's actually from June 17th.

0: 328, 322, check well being 1477 North Broadway Avenue. Caller is wanting this location checked for his child. Is irate about a custody issue with supposed to be in Rapid, California.
1: 328, I'm clear, all bus.
0: Clear.
2: 322, I'm clear.
3: Six twenty-eight.
1: We got with one on the scooter at Kearney Grant.
4: 311, 313.
1: Go ahead.
4: Can you head back to that female detainer?
1: I'm clear.

0: 313 to 311. Can you give me a call?
1: 648, Sheriff, so.
2: That's all.
3: 648.
1: North Main Grant, Edward Nora 3, Henry 8 Williams, going to be on a black Nissan Sentra.
3: Northern Grant.

0: 1729. We got a hold of his family members. They're going to text him. I'm back in.
1: That's clear.

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2: 1708.
0: Go ahead.
3: 425 status.
2: I apologize. Can I show you back in from the assistant agency?
4: Obviously, well, I don't need it anymore.
0: Affirmative.
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0: 16 alarm call.
3: Stable.
2: Clear, stable.
1: I'm clear. Can I get the address?
0: Eagle South, 652 South Hunt.
1: I'm clear. I'll be through.
0: Clear. Key holder is requesting dispatch. They're not en route at this time. But it's for back motion, times one.
1: Clear.

0: 364 to 502, we're clear. We also got a camper back here.
1: Sure, sure.
2: That way.
3: 508.
2: Can you put me out on 646 person, please?
3: Okay. Six
0: 24
3: status.
0: Stable.
3: Chris Stable.
4: 1713, I'm back in HBO.
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0: Please 64502. We have consent in the basement to look for Mark.
1: 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Can you run the subject in the call notes?
2: 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One detained.
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0: 502, you guys can clear the backyard. 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
4: 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Can you start me female for search?
2: Okay. 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Any available female for a search at Commercial in Texas?
5: Three 22. If they can hang on for just a second, I can head down there after this.
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0: Your subject mark coffer is showing on P&P, forgery and possession of controlled substances. 113 out of Greene County, matching to information in the comments. Second possible 13, non-extraditable, out of Christian County, matching same information. For failure to appear without maintaining facial or financial responsibility. Do you want to confirm on the county one?
1: I would. You, could you assign a case for warrant arrest, please?
0: Affirmative, 508.
1: 628.
0: 628.
1: You attach me to Instead 7. I'll be here out with warrant to jail.
0: 628.
1: I would. Same trap.
0: 3508.

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0: Year 13 on Coffer has confirmed active for felony possession of controlled substances, cash or surety 500.
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0: On Megan, right. Was that Megan and Gray or Megan and Ray?
2: Megan and Ray.
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0: Caller's exit on scene, Ayana, black female, brown hoodie, shorts, red Crocs. Was vandalizing the caller's house. Advised that she had brought bricks with her and might be armed with pepper spray.

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0: Are you still at the office?
1: Affirmative. 611, I'll be in rest of the domestic 4.
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0: Disturbance, Briarwood Mobile Home Park, 4950 West Farm Road, 156.
1: Give me incident one and I'll contact the caller.
0: That's fine. Reference incident 208, the same male is knocking on the caller's door.
3: 773.
0: Supposing he's going to set her trailer on fire. Ricardo, but goes by Richie, male Hispanic.
3: Did we have a female in out for a search?
0: Especially next for a code one.
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0: 3628.
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0: 3 Adam 21, check well-being, Kansas Expressway and Kearney Street, north of east side of the road. Possibly intoxicated male walking on the curb and stumbling, headed southbound. White male, blonde hair, maroon shirt and jeans.
1: Clear.
0: 6 for 24, status?
2: We're stable.
0: We're stable.
1: Seventeen oh eight.
3: Can you reopen 1012 East Elm, change that to a domestic disturbance, and assign me a case number?
1: Affirmative.
0: 629-628. The male is currently now wearing a black red t-shirt and has broken the window of the trailer.
1: Six twenty-eight.
3: 603, you can add me with the interrupt code from bypassing Sunshine.
1: 1708, case number is going to be 11,000, correction, 1,183, that's 1183.
0: 674. Units en route to Briarwood Mobile Home Park.
1: 1708.
0: Advising that the male is attempting to hit the caller with a stick, unknown if it's through the broken window.
3: Go ahead.
1: Curb is requesting contact for that. This is an HC earlier for the stolen vehicle. Do you want to make contact for 1729?
3: Affirmative, 29 would be fine.
1: That's clear. 1729, I want to kind of send it to you. The person tab is going to be their number.
3: Clear, thank you.
1: 629 out.
0: Clear 629.

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1: 323, I'll be en route to Greene County with a mail.
2: 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Clear in the immediate area. 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
0: 314. 314.
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0: Can you take a missing adult at Maverick 3445 East Kearney?
1: Sure.
0: Clear, thanks. Making contact with the caller in a white Chevy pickup. He's a white male wearing a white shirt and jeans.
1: I'm clear.
0: 324.
2: 324, I'm clear. I'm up.
0: 321.
1: We're clear. Kansas Division.
0: Clear. Show your sounding emergent for the state agency of 1423 North Jefferson.

0: Cox is requesting PD emergent for a male being aggressive with another person. Aggressor is a male in a blue shirt, black shorts, and tennis shoes. They're outside of the ER with security.
1: Clear.
2: 324, I'm out. There's no active disturbance here.
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1: Go ahead.
0: You just call a vehicle at mile marker 80 eastbound for a vehicle broke down in the middle of the road.
1: I'm clear from Gulf North.
0: Go ahead.
2: 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Your mileage 7743.
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0: 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Highway back and report.
1: Highway. 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
0: Okay.

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5: Go ahead. 319.
1: 319.
5: Jefferson, talk south, 3801 South National Avenue, on the first level of parking on the west side.
1: One of three, I think he's outside of Group D.
5: 316, I'm clear.
3: 319, clear.
2: Next.

0: call, it clogs off. The teacher's concerned that the person in the vehicle dispatches the register owner.
1: 658, I want custody.
2: Affirmative. The vehicle appears to be leaving the parking lot, but they're trying to determine direction of travel. Copy one, custody.

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1: 629.
2: 329, clear. 328, Shea Beacon.
1: I'm clear.
3: 629.
1: Transporting one male, Green County.
2: 324, 321 status.
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2: I'm clear.
3: Okay.

0: pretend I'm in the area. What was that call? It didn't travel northbound. I'll check eastbound from road.
1: Quiver 10.

0: 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Put myself in 311 when I check first. 1500 South Campbell.
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2: Three 19, you can give me a log in, but I can check voter satisfaction.
3: 611, can you start Henry's for this Hyundai? We should have keys on 4-0.
1: Clear 319. Okay.
4: 322, out of the jail. Ending mileage is 81750.
1: Do you want me to code 4316? 322, sir.
2: Yeah, that's fine.
1: 316, that's great.

0: 494, stop.
1: 494?
0: Atlantic, England, and South of George Edward, 8, boy, 4, Mary, the Black Equinox.
1: Atlantic, England, and

0: 323, go ahead, Flynn.
1: 323 to 425, do you want me out there?
2: No, what's your service?
1: I'm sorry, can you repeat that?
2: No, we took service.
1: I'm great, thank you.

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1: Good.
0: 773 status. 360.
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3: 773.
0: Yeah, just checking your status.
1: 313, I'm clear.
3: Where is stable? We arrived up to.
2: 316, I'm clear.
0: I'm clear. I didn't know you were with him.
3: That's affirmative.

0: 323. Sherman Street, person 35 West Comer. The Sonic, there was mail on property, digging through the trash. When they asked him to leave, he made threats to assault them and then punched their vehicle. White male, blonde hair, no shirt, jeans, no shoes.
1: 323, I'm clear, Grant and Carney.
0: The subject has left, walking toward a white building with an automotive sign. Callers wanting him trespassed.

0: 732.
1: 323, I'm going to be out with the mail in the Price Cutter parking lot.
0: 323, clear.
2: Go ahead.
0: 314.
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3: Springfield, I just want to show you the route to the fire out. 2100 North Clifton Avenue and John B. Hughes Apartments. It's going to be Unit 3B4. This is going to be Building 3, Unit 3B4. 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
2: 34, HQ.
4: 629. Could you tell me my case number on this incident, please?
0: 2785-2785.
4: I've arrived at county.
0: Okay.
5: 6-27, stop. Excuse me, 6-24, to stop.
0: 6-24.
5: Breathing sunshining Campbell on a Massachusetts plate 5 King Charles Lincoln 45 on a gray Volkswagen SUV.
0: 429. Okay, raising King.
1: Good.
0: 425, 429. Assistance Agency, 2301 North Hillcrest, Lot 46. Cox on scene for chest pain. And the male is very emotional. They're requesting PD. And they change that address to 2302.
4: 425, clear. Charlie and Jefferson.
1: 429, clear. Phelps on main.
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0: 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I'll be out with two.
1: 323 clear, Hampton and Locust, any good one?
2: 328, I'll be in route.
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0: 72. I didn't locate anyone north of the dumpster. I'll be checking south of now the street.
1: Okay.

0: 717, I'll just be south of Florence on Delma, well, south of Delma on Florence, with the cart.
1: 424-324 status. Over, south of Florence, correction, south of Delmar on Florence.
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2: 324, we're stable.
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0: 525, I'm out of service. Can you log me out again?
1: I'm clear for night.
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0: 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License plate 4 Sam King Adam 8 Ocean on a green Chevrolet S10, and that is 0, not Ocean.
1: Ellingdale.
0: 658.
2: 1713, traffic stop.
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0: 1713. I'm en route to the jail with one female. Starting mileage is in the comments.
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0: National and Cherry, Iowa, Queen George Frank, 821. It's going to be on a Marina Nissan Altima.
1: National and Cherry, did you advise out of Iowa?
0: Yes.
1: Okay.

0: 323. I'll be en route to Greene County with a female. Starting mileage 91443.
1: 323 clear.
0: It's 11-24. Go ahead. Would you like to swing by my stop if you're available?
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0: 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If you haven't already, I'm going to catch up to 6:24.
1: I'm sorry, are you still attached with 6:24?
0: Affirmative, I just want to make sure the call went to him.

0: The caller's ex-friend was violent with him earlier and is currently banging on the door trying to come in. Call seeker is still trying to get further.
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0: Thank you. Starting to check whole thing, Grand and Glenstone. 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Caller's concerned that they're possibly runaways. I've got you next on a code one.
1: 313, I'm quick.
0: Three 13 correction. One was on a bicycle, the other on foot, white male, light shirt, and the other in a dark shirt.

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3: 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Jefferson, 1256 South Florence. Three, four, two, nine, one.

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0: 314, I'll be out with the mail at Meadowmere in Florence, and it will be the same mail.
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3: 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George Mary 4, Frank Dubois on a white Toyota sedan. 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
1: 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I can put one in my check building in 927 South Douglas. The front door to this residence is wide open.
0: 927 South Oakcrest?
1: South Douglas.
0: South Douglas.
1: Hey. And I'll be in route, which is as well.
0: Clear 360. Clear 14, are you needing additional?
1: Negative.
0: Okay.

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1: 314, you can send me HBO. His AC was just out. He's working on the couch. You can show me back and route to that location.
0: 314.

0: 645 Pascal Lane. I've heard at 2581 North Farm Road 209. Caller's going to be at 800 South Park at the Burl Behavioral Crisis Center. Stated his girlfriend took all his items from her friend's house when he was transported by EMS. He did say he was okay with phone contact, however, he was unsure how long he would have access to his phone.
1: I'm clear.

0: 60.
1: Hi, come in.
2: On that pass feeling, who took him to the rural center?
1: Rural County 4. Clear all County 4, he's heading where?
0: Stated he was transported by EMS. I'm unsure if they took him to the rural center or to the hospital.
2: I'm clear. But he's there now.
0: Affirmative.

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0: 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What was the address again?
1: 1256 South Florence.
0: I'm clear. Who was the caller on this?
1: An alarm company.
0: Does it specify which alarm company?

0: 313.
1: 313, I'm clear. 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
0: Clear 313, 319.
2: 319, clear.

0: 6 out for yourself. Carnian Prospect, Lincoln Norm 1, George 7 Union. It's going to be on a silver Dodge Magnum.
1: Carnian Prospect.
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1: Okay.

Central Republic Unit EMS en route to American by Wyndham, room address of 950 North Austin Lane, room 111. Unknown reason, just told caller he was sick.

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1: 316.
0: We changed the dispatch address to 1256 South Barnes.
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1: God. Springfield.
0: 311.
1: 311.
0: Jingleding, 400 South Campbell Avenue. 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
1: Springfield, Engine 1, medical emergency near the intersection of South Campbell and West Platte.
0: Also J4. We have a full response.
1: Unconscious. Possibly 4 unconscious at Big Straps, channels 3.
2: B12 over here.
1: We have a call in for PD as well.
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2: 310, I'm clear.

0: 322 Travis South.
1: 312, 311. The call taker is trying to distinguish further from what the caller can see.
2: 322.
1: The scholarship rapid is showing at Walnut and Campbell.
0: It's going to be division at Irving on a white Ford Flex. Missouri, John Lincoln 1, Paul 4, Nora.
2: Okay, division at Irving.
3: 323, I'm out with her.
2: 323, Claire.

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0: Was your caller a female?
1: Affirmative, Engine 1, the reporting party was a female.

0: 314.
1: Keep the diamond at 312 call.
0: Okay.
2: Three 11, 314, you can
1: go 4. 14, I'm clear.
3: 328, I've arrived, ending is 101041.
0: Just that's clear. 328, clear.

0: 620s or so. Green Jefferson on black Lincoln SUV.
1: 5-4.
2: Green Jefferson.
3: 5-4.
0: 684, I'm with him.
2: Clear 684.
3: It's 18515.
1: I'm clear. I have a Missouri plate off of the camper to run.
3: That is it?
1: Five, nine, Edward, zero, Golf, Harold.
3: What was the last digit?
1: Harry, H. Harry.
3: Okay.

0: 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Comes back now. File this, don't we?
1: Clear.

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1: 321.
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1: 324.
0: Check vehicle at Central in Benton.
1: Okay.

0: 312.
1: Let me check. Six people in this way.
0: Okay, 312. They're previous on West Walnut. Can we cancel EMS and rescue?
2: 6-7 for stop.
1: They all arrived on scene and they went back in service.
0: 674. Okay.
2: Carney and Faye. 0 Henry Adam, Edward, and Mickey 4. It's going to go to Red GMC Sierra.
3: Carney and Faye copied Henry Adam, Edward. What was the last on the plate?
2: 0 Henry Adam, Edward 8-4.

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5: 312, I'm clear. How was?
4: I'm clear, 312. 316, I'll show you back in.
3: I'm clear.
0: 3 out of 21, it's showing as 944 West Central. 944 Central.
1: Clear.
5: 324, I'm seeing that call with what?
0: 324, clear.
4: Three twenty-two.
0: I think everybody's pretty close.
3: Okay.

Franklin Engine showing in route medical emergency 944 West Central Street for an unconscious subject unknown of their breathing. Route channels 3, we do have a full response in route.

0: 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I think it's going to be Fort Meade.
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1: I'm clear, yeah, I didn't see anybody walking on the roadway or anything.
0: The last location for Rapid we had was on the northeast side of Walgreens parking lot.

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0: 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Northbound West Bypass, north of Sunshine. Lincoln King to Tom Wen Young. It's a gold Kia Sportage. I know.
1: West Bypass, Sunshine, north of.

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0: 628 to stop. Nichols and Warren on a white Jeep, Missouri plate, George Henry 8, William 5, David.
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0: 313 from the planet, copy, Charles Adam 8, Lincoln 5, Paul, Tyler Register, 2003, Mitsubishi passenger vehicle, then 5730 to a John Goodson, the second, out of Springfield, 6327, no stolen.
1: I'm clear.

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0: Springfield. 314, 316, check building 400 East Chestnut Street, the Telecom Credit Union. It's going to be for the same subject that was transported from the Jordan Valley car park. I believe that somebody's attempting to harm him. Springfield, Battalion 1, Engine 1, Tower 2, fire alarm 770 South Avenue at the South Tower, Australis 5. Cox North released them. He's wanting to speak with an officer about the information he has.
1: 314, I'm clear. 315, I'm clear.

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0: Harney and Taylor, Oklahoma. Calling Victor X-ray 214, gray Dodge truck.
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0: 323, 329, check holding, 1545 North Barnes, lot 21. Checking out a Cody, made suicidal statements earlier in the morning and it had not made any since then.
1: 323, I'm clear. Barnes and Glenstone.
2: 329, clear. Campbell's just...
1: 323, correction. Blaine and Glenstone.
0: I'm clear. The address comes from call history and the caller's unsure if Cody's even home.

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2: White Charger, license Robert Lincoln 3, Mary 4, Sam. Left the callers home and they're tracking them on a map that they were intoxicated.

0: County, it's possible DWI driver, Cornea National, last seen eastbound, white Charger, last year on the plate, Mike 4, Sam. Driver left the caller's home, they've been tracking it on the app.
1: 323, I'm out.
2: 323, Flair.

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0: Go ahead. The email's canceled on East Chestnut.
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0: Okay. Traffic violation. 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
0: Hey, for the one Biden.
2: 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Guardian two.
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0: Fifteen oh four, sent you a check person at the Eagle Stop, 707 East Boone. Caller is an employee. Caller is an employee. They were concerned about a male that was driving around the area and made them feel unsafe to exit their vehicle, but he has now left and they want to cancel. I will show you back in.
1: Copy that.

0: 1713. 1713. You can assign me a case number. I don't need to read back. 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
1: That's clear.

0: 313, I'm signing up from the call taker, showing you in 311 en route. Shots are in the area, 1235 face Cherokee, they're reporting 5 heard in the parking garage on the northeast side.
1: 103, do you notify Mercy Security?
0: We're on the line with them now.
2: 674 person.
0: And I just got a duplicate for the same.
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0: last name by spelling, Charles Ocean Lincoln Victor Adam Robert David, first of Dennis, David Edward Nora, Nora Ida Sam, no initial W, date of birth 10-6 of 76, correction 67, 9-digit 494-72-2698, White Mill, Missouri.
1: Okay.
2: 319.
3: One of three on 313's call. They also have two parking garages. Can you verify it to the one at Sunshine National?

0: 312. Major emergency call.
1: Clear 312. Reporting party in the area seeing a gray sedan peeling out from the parking garage. Still trying to clarify which parking garage.
2: 674, you clear 12.
3: Go ahead.

0: We have a confirmed gunshot wound victim. We have a full response. We're still on the line with the northeast parking garage, sixth story. The sixth story parking garage.
1: 674, showing last of call, refers to Dennis, indicator 2 on court probation for possession of a firearm and possession of a controlled substance. Not getting any DOR return. Also has a 13 out of Greene County for failure to appear, driving while license revoked or suspended, matching on Dennis W. Culvert. Male, white, date of birth 10-6 of 67, matching on the social provided, ending in 2698. Do you want us to confirm?
2: Yes, please.
1: Okay.

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I'm also describing a male in the stairwell that was walking on the second level, white male with a light blue shirt, dark pants, carrying a briefcase.

0: 311. We're at row E, floor 2 of the Northeast Parking Garage of Mercy. We got 2 down gunshot wounds. We need 2 ambulances.
1: Clear. Row E, floor 2. 2 gunshot wounds.
2: 316 incoming. Make sure there's room for EMS and fire.
3: Six seventy four. 13 confirmed active for a felony driving while license revoked and suspended. KP is hold no bond.
0: Okay.

0: 314, we're starting CPR on both subjects.
1: Clear, CPR times two.
0: Bring him.
2: One of three, I'm out. Let's get containment set up on this parking garage, please.
3: Springfield Engine 7, local emergency, 1235 East Cherokee and Mercy. Four shots fired. It's going to be in the employee parking garage in the northeast corner. There are two gunshot wounds. CPR is in progress. I have you assigned Ops 4. PD is on scene.
1: Any units that occur in assignment on scene, advise.

0: 313. I've got a firearm serial number to run.
1: Good.
0: Three 717-585-547 on our Ruger LCP.
2: 674.
3: 674.
2: I'm going to run to the jail with one. Can you have the jail bring the couple into the Sally Port and meet me?
1: 313, that's one record. No record, no stolen.
3: Springfield Engine 7, showing you en route to that medical emergency, 1235 East Cherokee at Murphy.
1: EMS is requesting a scene to secure.
0: Affirmative.
3: It's going to be in the employee parking, the northeast corner of it, the six-story parking garage there. There are two gunshot wounds. CPR is in progress. We have multiple SPD units on scene. Here's line ops 4.
4: 684, you needed the deal to meet you at the Sally Port with what?
2: With a couple officers.

0: 320.
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0: Southside's pretty tight up, doesn't have anybody available. Can I send somebody to 805 South Oak Grove for a check well-being?
2: 310 to 312. Go ahead.
1: That's all right.
2: You're clear. You can come back this way.
0: 324.
1: 324, clear.
0: 3M21.
1: Perfect.
0: So you're responding 805 South Oak Grove, check will be.

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0: 316, play Tom King 6, Charles 3, Sam. Go 7, Toyota, passenger car, last 4 on the VIN, 9245 to a Jacqueline Ellie out of Mansfield, no stolen.
1: Okay, we put that plate in the vehicle cab, and, sure, that'll be all.
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0: Log this as an assault for now. 319 has the log, and give me a case and time. I'll take a read back, please.
1: What if was that no read back?
0: No, I need a read back, please.
1: 18,516.18516.
0: And the time?

3 out of 20 one-on-one. Three and three, one. 3 Adam 21 had a rape call at Fast Night Park, 1305 South Main. 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A female in the pool saying that she's being raped, and there's a male in the pool with her. Caller is the call taker for the lock point. It's still trying to get further. 3 Adam 21, clear.

3 out of 21. Male who's reporting this is male unknown, short, dark shirt, shorts with a dark foreign color. Believes that someone's in a drain being raped. Caller can't locate anything.

0: 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Triple being Area Victory Mission, 1610 North Broadway. A male walking around the area screaming for help, walking westbound. 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
1: 324 clear.
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0: Medical emergency for Springfield Engine 8, overdose at 3054 West Lombard Street with CPR in progress. 328-323, triple being possible OD at 3054 West Lombard. Person not breathing, they are starting CPR on scene.
2: 328 clear, Glenstone adjustment.
3: 323 clear, Carney and Glenstone.

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2: Fire Marshal 4.
0: Fire Marshal 4.
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2: Put me on a follow up back at 2923 West High.
3: Go ahead, sir. Do you have your phone on you?
0: 2923 West High. Will you be on my channel 4 status?
2: Yes, I'll stay on 2.
0: Clear.

0: 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You need me out there?
1: 20 to 29, no, we won't need you.
0: Okay.

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1: 322.

0: 323-322 ceiling at the Springfield Golf and Country Club, 3106 East Valley Water Mill. Several males have stolen maintenance cards and currently riding them around. They're at the seventh hole now.
1: 323, I'm clear. Chestnut, Kansas.
2: 322, clear.
1: 323, just confirming, the caller is not affiliated with golf course.
0: That seems to be right.
1: I'm clear.
0: Six males in total, three carts, colors looking from 34 right North Prince.

0: We had an additional caller saying that two subjects took his golf carts and then left them around the seventh hole and fled into the woods on foot. They're going to be all in t-shirts and shorts, approximately 20. One car has been crashed into a tree.
1: 323, I'm clear.

0: 323-322. The second call on this is actually the community director of the apartment complex and the carts belong there.
1: 323, we're clear.
0: There is a white male wearing no shirt and tan shorts with white shoes behind buildings 59 and 60. Also a white male, black shirt, tan shorts with the no shirt guy.

0: 323, 322. The second caller is advising there's at least 5 cards that have been taken and moved around. 3 of them are unaccounted for. He'll be near the quad area by building 59 and 60.
1: 628. Go ahead. 320.
0: 320.
1: 28, have an animal call in area 475 and 422. Calls advising that there's some dogs on his property attacking his cattle. Have already killed one of them. Neighbor shot 3 of the dogs. He's driving, caller's driving around the property in a black F1, or a black Ford truck. He's armed looking for the other dog.
2: Can you start 23 and 22 days shift when they get in?
3: 6-10. Does the car know the owner of the dogs?
0: Affirmative.
1: It doesn't look like he advised if he did or not at this time, and we're no longer on the line with him.
0: Okay. 320. Do you want me to pull 323 and 322 or just send the other 2 when they're available?
2: No, they can stay on. Just start days when they come in.
0: I'm clear.

0: 150.
1: 150.
0: 115. Do you already have an assignment to relieve thirds at Mercy, or are you available for one of my pending?
1: I'm going to thirds to relieve them.
0: That's clear.

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0: 117. 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One 113, 117. Chick will be 1937 East Monroe Terrace. Mercy's staging. Female's been locking herself in a bathroom. Thinks that people are trapped. Originally they were going to self-transport, but decided to stay. Like they're having a bad reaction from prescribed medication.
1: 113, I'm clear. Yes.
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1: 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I'm correct.

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0: That's good. 112, code 4, 117, I'll redirect you with 116 to Oak Grove.
3: We're stable.
0: 117, I'm clear.
3: I'm clear.
1: 112, I'm clear.
0: 113, that was Go Responder 1, can code 4 as well.
3: Go Responder 1, I'm clear.

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0: Can you tell me what the day shifters, Southside or on this call at Mercy, are in route?
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2: 126.
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0: I'm clear. 119, can you vote for?
2: 126.
0: That was clear.
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0: Trying to go from route to the area of Lincoln, Monroe.

0: 122.
1: Leaving the scene. 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She's declining EMS, but all of her airbags did deploy.
0: 122 clear.

0: 322. 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Could you try to reach her?
1: Time, clear. What am I telling her?
0: Could you just let her know that we have her son here and that she needs to give us a call? I can give you a phone number for her to call.
1: I'm sorry, go ahead with it.
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0: You can send me, it's in 64. And we're for 85. It's a common alarm. The employees don't have the correct access code when they get there.
2: 125.
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0: 1723. Did you have traffic?
1: I have a Mo 4. It is accidental.
2: 5 out of Mo 4.
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0: 112-116, general disturbance, 520 East Montclair, apartment 2, C as in Charles. Plus that their friend is back with their boyfriend and that they're outside. There's a previous disturbance overnight. It was closed GOA, saying that the ex-friend was violent with a caller earlier. It's a Taylor Conover, female white, multicolored pantsuit at that time.
1: 112, click. Republican National.
0: 116 clear. 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

0: 323 to 123. 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My AVL should be working finally.
1: 123, clear. 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
2: 126 to 129. 129. Hey, would you mind coming down here with me? Some pictures. Over.
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0: Was I supposed to be added to 111's call?
1: Yeah, so you go to his call when you're done with the alarm.
0: I'm clear.
2: Well, over 119, I think there's going to be multiple break-ins over here. If you don't mind canvassing the area, try to locate any other victims.
0: I'm clear.

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0: 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I spoke with employees. Everything is fine. And we'll start towards your elsewhere.
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0: 1903,
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0: I just want to be aware of an alarm call that we got about 40 minutes ago. It's near 2nd and 3rd.

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Single trip, coal zone west, water flow, off channel 5.

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3: 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Caller's in a verbal with her boyfriend who she's trying to leave. 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
0: Animal 4.
4: First stable citation.
3: Clear 631, stable.
1: 5 Animal 4, check vehicle, 3407 West Grand Street.
2: Clear, stable.

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0: I have a traffic control call at Farm Road 137 near Farm Road 94. Caller initially gave the intersection of 137-91 about debris in the roadway. When they was advised those didn't intersect, he said it was a 137 near Fantastic Caverns. Didn't advise whether it was north or south.
2: I'll clear up and route.

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695. We have a second caller who gave the location of 94 and 131, advising of a giant pile of trash, tires, mattress, obstructing the southbound lane south of that intersection, causing vehicles to pass in the northbound lane around it. Could be what your caller was talking about. I'm clear. I'll check both areas.

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0: 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It's going to be my chief complaint of neck pain.
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1: clear. 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Is it neck pain resulting from the accident?
0: Affirmative. And then you can also get Henry's in route for a custody tow.

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3: Clear 116.
0: 68-year-old female, unconscious, not breathing, possible J4, 4 response en route, Ops 3.
5: Vehicle is weaving out of traffic and tailgating. Driver was a white male, sunglasses, approximately 30 years of age.

0: Attention Northside, good check, possible TWA driver. I've seen southbound Kansas Expressway from I-44, Gray Ford Fusion with 10 tag 008, John David 0 William.
1: 1723, everyone run.
0: Tailgating, weaving in between traffic.
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1: My work alpha is going to be Lincoln, Ida, Nora, David, Boy, Lincoln, Zero Mary for the last. First is Erica, Edward, Robert, Ida, King, Adam. Middle is D for Dawn. Date of birth is going to be 10/03/2001. OLN is Charles 061-312-002. White King, Adam, Missouri.
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0: 6-75.
1: Two to Ren, they're both out of Arkansas. First one, last name is Hollingsworth. Henry Ocean, Lincoln, Lincoln, Ida, Nora, George, Sam, William, Ocean, Robert, Tom, Henry. First name, Travis. Middle initial, D for David. Date of birth, 8/16/95. 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
0: 6-75.
2: That's clear.
3: 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I'll move it out the roadway if you can notify the appropriate.
1: Number two, when you're in.
0: That's
1: fine. Go ahead. Also out of Arkansas, last name Moore, Mary, Ocean, Ocean, Robert, Edward, first name Christopher, middle initial L for Lincoln, date of birth 8/25/92, Mel White. OLN is 928-596-634.
2: That's clear.
0: 1723, Keisha, we're back in with a...
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0: 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I'm showing valid. I have Arkansas no once. For subject Moore, I'm also showing valid out of Arkansas no once.
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0: 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It's two males in an RV refusing to leave.
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5: 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I'm going to be code 12 with 1306. We're going to be operating with 1306's number.
0: 639.
5: 639. We'll be operating off of CAD with the 1302.
0: Go ahead and confirm with the J4. Put weather conditions in the call notes, please.
1: That's clear.
4: Clear 639.
0: 1730.
6: Yeah, US-60, 101 with a white 410 Henry for Mary George.
0: Clear, 16-101. 1903.
3: 1903, go ahead.
0: That plate came back to a 2025 Nissan sedan. Registered owner is Andrew Gann out of Springfield at the 3914 East Rosebriar address. Expiration is May of 27. I'm not seeing any stolen here.
3: Not worth it.

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0: Clinton County units, Logan Rogersville Fire will be en route to Rogersville, 511 South Patriot Place for possible stroke.
1: 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If we haven't already, can we get Henry's en route for a custody too?
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0: 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Benson ending in 5280, decodes to a 1997 Ford Ranger, showing Donald following a stolen.
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1: One, so one. I'll have to be on the admin for a minute. If you can hold off on submitting anything right now.
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2: I'm having computer troubles. Can you log me on your end?
0: You start me at down item for service call down here on Kistik. Again, we're going to continue searching the river. You can add myself, LR Brush 124, and Battlefield Brush 4 to the incident. We're Marcus on team.
1: That's clear.
0: And we can operate off of 1 hour marks on that.
1: That's clear. Would you like tones and an ops as well?
0: No tones needed. An ops channel would be great, though.
1: That's clear. I'll have you on ops 6.
0: Receive ops 6.

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0: Five animal four, abandoned vehicle 1119 North Benton Avenue.
1: 5-4 was clear.
2: One twelve.
3: 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I'm familiar with it.
2: Clear. I was just reading those calls from yesterday.

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0: 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The address is 1350, but it's just north of Ozark Chevrolet on the outer road for northbound 65 at Ozark.
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0: last name Pigford, Paul, Ida, George, Frank, Ocean, Robert, David, first name Kenneth, King, Edward, Nora, Nora, Edward, Tom, Henry, black male out of Missouri, driver's license number, William, 18-10-14-009.
1: 6-17,
2: you have date of birth?
1: 17-28, I'm back in.
0: 09-29-1991.
2: That's clear.
3: Clear. Sounds like a check possible DWI Kansas Avenue and Battlefield. I've seen northbound Kansas Avenue, unknown direction of travel on Battlefield, white GMC Sierra SLT, four-door crew cab with temporary tags. David Charles, 012-045.
4: I received a call and report of sheep out in the roadway on O Highway, east of Farm Road 105.
2: It's clear of sheep in the roadway.
4: Can you notify county they'll be outside our jurisdiction?
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2: 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Did you realize it was O and 105?
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District 17, Pickford is suspended. Possible 13 out of Greene County for a failure to appear for failing to register a motor vehicle. Matches to Kenneth David Pickford, black male, date of birth 9/29/91, and matching on the OLN 40009. Do you want to confirm? Yes, please.

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YGMC Sierra SLT, temporary tag David Charles 012045, ran a stop sign.

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2: 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Clear 6 Frank 17, 1 detain.
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5: 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I'll be in route.

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0: 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Looks like three occupants.
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3: 122.
1: 126, 122, Chico being 4533 West Chirico Street. Caller's not making a lot of sense. Running a Chico being on her.
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0: 126-122, the caller walked to the corner of Tokyo and Casa Grande for contact.
1: 126, sir.

0: 122-126, looks like we also have Cox staging for possible MHI.
1: 126, look.
2: 6-17, do we got confirmation on those warrants yet?
3: Affirmative, the warrant is active, $50 cash surety.

0: starting to do a priority check while being 901 East St. Louis outside of Hammond's Tower. There's a male rolling in a wheelchair in the middle of the road, southbound on JQH. White male, late 30s, early 40s, brown t-shirt, khaki cargo pants, wearing a white sun hat.
1: 6 Frank 17, show one in custody. Hand route to the Green County Jail.
0: He's been repeatedly escorted off of property there. He's headed towards the University Plaza.
2: I'm clear.
3: Clear 6 Frank 17, one in custody and route to the jail.
0: 113, I'll start you as good one.
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2: I am on a check well-being right now.
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0: Go ahead.
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7: 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Did you pick her up yet?
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2: It's going to be on Republic Road and Farmland 101 on a unknown model black motorcycle, one occupant.
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2: Go ahead.
10: Just be advised, I'm Battlefield and Campbell.
2: I'm clear.
0: That is affirmative on charges.
2: 119, I'm clear.
9: It's going to be taking place in a looks like it's going to be a South Dakota plate, personalized in Mary Edward George, Sam Boy Union George.
8: Okay.
0: He's at the southeast corner of the 300 South JQH, out of his chair, walking around, headed into the parking lot of the Apple Apartments on Walnut.

0: 119, yeah, I'll be within 10-15 East Walnut.
1: Clear, 119, down with the man in front of 10-15 East Walnut. Status.
2: Stable, thank you.
1: Clear, stable. Tension County units, good check information, 65 Evans westbound for a gold Cadillac Escalade that's passing on the shoulder, Sam King 6, Sam 6 X-ray.
2: 613 is off.
1: 613. Sounds like good check information, 65 and Evans, last seen pulling into the Mercy Orthopedic off River Bluff.
2: Department 144-266 is a Burgundy Buick, Charles, D for 5, D for 8, Edward.
1: It was passing on the shoulder of 65. Gold Cadillac Escalade, Sam King 6, Sam 6, X-ray. Clear 144-266.
2: I'm out with
1: 193,
2: I got one
1: to run. 647, DFS assist, 5411 South Firkill Avenue.
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4: Lots of Martin, Mary Adam, Robert, Tom, Ida, Nora, Versa, Brianna. 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

0: Goon's going to be out of South Dakota. I believe the last is Boy Robber, Adam, Nora, David, Sam, Mary, Adam, first of Megan, Mary, Edward, George, Adam, Nora, middle initial R for Riley, date of birth, 11-28-2006, South Dakota, operator,
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5: 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I separated the barriers.

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0: 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Bransma is valid through South Dakota, no once.
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2: 1530 is that. South Dakota subject testing release. I'm still out with that Brianna subject.
1: 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Six 13.
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3: 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Male, white, date of birth, 8-4 of 80, SSN 3068-2869.
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1: 613 to VIN, ending in 0606. Should match a plate of Tom Lincoln 9, John A. King. Talent registrations on a 2002 Buick LeSabre. Owners listed as Aaron V. Nigro of Ozark. 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
1: 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Caution indicator 2 on PMP for first degree property damage. No loss.
3: I'm clear.

0: one night Danish information. DSC was Anthony. I ran it again. No updates.
1: Okay.
0: One night, I can't stand by on that. There were delayed entries.

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1: If it's a thing out of Washington, I saw that. It's non-extraditable.
0: Is that affirmative? Okay.

0: 10-2, traffic stop. This is 10-2. It's a 2 via Calhoun and Parkway with a white Jeep Cherokee, Victor Charles 5, Frank 0, Tom. Two occupants.
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0: 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On a blue GMC Acadia, temp tag through Missouri, 008, George Queen, William 4.
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4: 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Did the RP give any description of injuries?
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0: 113.
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0: On 148, are these vehicles in the reporting party's driveway or somebody else's?
1: Well, it's an anonymous caller, so I'm presuming it's somebody else, a neighbor.
0: I'm clear. 113, you can stack it to me.
1: I'm clear. 124.
2: 124.
1: 129.
3: What's wrong?
1: An RV camper on the intersection.
0: Six oh seven six Creek 17.
1: Caller was hard to understand, slurring speech, seeing her ex was throwing her out and is trying to pee on storage. There's a male yelling at the female in the background, it's only verbal.
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1: The male is Justin, white male, blue shirt, blue jeans, black shoes.
2: At the jail. 124, I'm clear.
0: I'm clear.
3: What's wrong, sir?
1: 124, 129, the RP is sitting outside the trailer. She did advise she does have a taser in her pocket, but is not threatening anyone with it. She's wearing a gray tank top.
2: 124, I'm clear. What's
1: 647, status?
2: Stable, no further.
1: 116, clear.
2: It's going to be 141. I'll advise.
1: And clear.
3: Stop.
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0: 542 staff.
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0: I'm a male out of Missouri, last name Ryan, R-Y-A-N, first name Jonathan, J-O-N-A-T-H-A-N, middle Q for Quincy. Date of birth is going to be 9-2 of 1964 with an LLN of Y Young, 065-095-001. I'm a male out of Missouri, no hard copy.
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4: Yes.

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1: Go ahead.
0: So past domestic assault, the victim is currently at 321 East Chestnut Expressway at Springfield Police Headquarters, requesting that you respond there. The incident occurred this morning at 7393 East Farm Road 138. The suspect is at that address, and the caller is at the police headquarters. Telecom advised that she has a lot of visible markings, but she refused EMS.
1: I'm clear.

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1: You show me a 3508 South Farm Road 135, Unit D, as in David, for landlord eviction.
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5: Adam 04.
0: Hi, Adam 04.
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1: Go ahead.
0: Ryan 13 is confirmed out of Dallas County as Capius.
1: I'm clear. Can you contact them and see if they'd be willing to meet us at the county line?

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0: Is the Maverick at 65 in Old Mill okay?
1: That would be perfect.
0: I'm clear. They said they'd get me there.
1: Clear. Thank you.
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0: 126, code 1 was 122 at 26 North Prospect for an agency. ACL is requesting PD, advising that the residents are very volatile.
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2: 631.
3: State Highway D, David and J, John. Boy, boy, 8, Henry 8, Tom, on a black Porsche.
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0: 119. 119. 111-119, disturbance. Jordan Valley Health Center, 1720 West Grand, a road rage situation. Both parties in the parking lot and arguing. I just got an update that the other vehicle's not there anymore. Stand by.
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1: 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South Side units, good tech for road rage, last seen West Grand. From 1720 West Grand. It's going to be a white Lexus sports.

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0: 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It's the state out of Ohio.
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0: Yes.
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0: 714, can you put me on 721 full?
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0: Go ahead.
3: 13, I see you.
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2: 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I'm going to call back if any assistance.
1: 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Last seen westbound on Grand.
0: Hungry.
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3: 13-2, non-injury motor vehicle accident, 201 West Bumgarner at Stratford Senior Center.
1: Was involved in a road rage incident with another driver and then left the scene.
3: Non-injury, caller's warning report.
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1: Was involved in a road rage incident with another driver and then left the scene.
0: Non-injury, caller's wanting to report.
1: Unknown license plate.
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0: 634.
1: Okay.
0: 34. We had a call from a female that said she was, I believe, involved in the traffic stop up near you.
1: What's her?
0: And she was left on the side of the road and doesn't know what to do. She's requesting assistance. She's showing westbound of 171 on Farm Road 94.
2: 429.
1: 634, 607. Still there with her waiting on the tow truck? 7136.
0: I'm clear, thank you.
2: Clear 129.
1: What's going on, all of Iowa, code one?
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0: 634.
1: Go ahead.
2: 111.
0: 34, I have an assistant person. I sent it to you. If you could advise me.
3: 11, go ahead.
1: I got it.
2: And we'll call it 2511 West Republic, the Chesterfield Center. Silver pickup, two young Charles, Frank 30, the back of the parking lot with a large dog locked in the vehicle.
3: 111, I'm clear.
4: Springfield.

0: reference to current incident that you're on, are you possibly out with a female named Patsy as well that was involved, or a passenger?
1: Affirmative, she's a passenger and they'll be still here.
0: That's clear. We did receive a 911 call from her that she was stranded on the side of the road. So do you want me to send that to you or close out the call?
1: You can close it out. I've made contact with her. She's going to try to ride home with the tow truck.
0: That's clear. Thank you.

0: 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Springfield engine 8, engine 13, engine 6, ladder 8, tower 2, rescue 1, battalion chief 1. 1632 West Catalpa Street. House is filling with smoke. 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Ops 5.
1: 6, 9, 2.
2: I'll be out on vehicle maintenance at Dotson Williams.
1: Okay.
2: 1302, we're out.
3: Clear 1302, stay out.
1: 150. 17. 115. Can I get Henry's en route too for two vehicles? Five 42 status. Clear. And a phone number for you for their deputy.

0: 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House is filling with smoke. It's possible garage fire. RP is evacuating. The winds are out of the southeast at 15 miles an hour. Ops 5 on arrival.
1: Dispatch, Springfield Battalion 2.
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4: 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Did Cox... 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Did Cox clear already? 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
3: Call in the area or not?
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1: One twenty-four.
2: 124, 125. Engine 8's on scene. We'll have the Alpha Command dispatch. We'll have a working fire.
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3: Clear Engine 8. It's Alpha Command. 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
1: This is where it started. Male and a female in two separate vehicles were in a road rage fight in the parking lot, left eastbound on Division. The female was in a PT Cruiser. Male was in a white or silver truck following her. We're now receiving information that the male party is at 1419 North Rogers, just a couple blocks to the east. And possibly thought the female was getting a gun. There's no evidence that a firearm was present at the time.
2: 125, I'm clear.
3: Springfield.
4: 125, clear.
3: Springfield Battalion Chief 2, Air 1, house fire, 1632 West Catalpa. It's a working house fire. Ops 5 on arrival.
1: One 125, we do have EMS en route to stage as well, because the male was punched in the face and is requesting an ambulance.
2: 124, is that the male off Rogers at one point?
1: Affirmative.
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5: 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I'm out with Nina. I just canceled fire. We're going to be out for just a moment.
2: 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Okay. 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
1: Clear. South Side units, good check, C9 driver, last seen westbound Grand from 4 to Maroon Jeep Compass, X-ray Lincoln 6, Robert 4, Charles, swerving. Actually, it's going to be northbound Kansas from Grand. 6-17, showing your out, check person, 3337, South Scenic. 122, status.
4: We are stable, thank you.
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2: Yes, sir, John Jekyll being Glenstone and Seminole. I'm an alarm company advising a driver of a vehicle pushed an emergency alert button. I have no idea why. We're tracking the vehicle eastbound on Seminole. Believes it could possibly be en route to 2320 South Ingram Mill. It's a black 2010 Nissan Sentra. Edward Nora 3, Henry 8, William.
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2: Go ahead.
4: Can you show me back in? I can go if someone needs to put one.
2: I'm clear. I still go with 112. 113. Tension County units, good check DWI in the area of Fort and Grand for a maroon Jeep Compass.
3: You're on it.
2: 111. X-ray Lincoln 6, Robert 4, Charles, unable to maintain a lane. Last seen westbound on Grand and then northbound on Kansas Express.
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0: Can you start me a fire marshal?
1: Clear. It's Alpha Command.
3: 34.
2: 634. 113, 111, I've been 911, approximate location, 1529 South Deeswood. At the callback, a female was saying it was accidental, another female in the background was yelling, I'm fine, and the phone was set down. Call taker believed it sounded like a disturbance in the background.
1: Clear fire, Marshal 1.
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3: Can you update my current address for Republic High School? I'll be back in with a report. You can submit a check person in full with a love.
2: Clear. A black male, no shirt, red shorts, pouring stuff down the storm drains and yelling at no one, exhibiting as color described unhinged behavior.
3: 308.
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0: 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Can you put my call back in the static and log me off under end, please?
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1: You can send me back incident 68. 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I'll get it out.
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2: Go ahead.
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2: 675.
1: Go ahead.
2: Can you run one for me? I'm having CAD issues. I'm starting to get a return. I just need to know if there's any 13s.
1: Okay, go ahead.
0: 113, 24.
3: More 11, show you back in.
2: 11, I'm clear.
3: I'm clear.
2: Last name Owens. Owen William Edward Norris Sam. First name Derek. David Edward Robert Edward Charles King. 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

0: 675. No 13s, he's on PMP.
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0: 510.
1: Five ten.
0: I said you had a sister person call.
1: Okay. 6.5.
0: 3.25.
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0: 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What time did this call come out?
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0: I'm clear.
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1: 124, can you repeat traffic?
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0: 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I'm going to be out at 2636 H. Ansbach.
1: 625 Row.
2: Okay, 625. 113, I'm sorry, I didn't copy.
0: I'm going to be out with the mail at the HIM store.
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2: 129 and 146, just north of, it's a black Acura, Nora Lincoln 1, Lincoln 14.
1: Car 129 and 146.
0: Last name Boy, Adam, Lincoln, Lincoln, Edward William, first name James, John, Adam, Mary, Edward, Sam, middle initial R, date of birth 6/16/55, Missouri driver's license, Nora 205352027, white male out of Missouri.
3: 19-33 here. Can you put me on a trespass?
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0: Baloo is coming back as indicator 2 and a violent offender, but is valid with no warrant.
2: 125. What's the report number on this?
1: Okay, thank you.
3: 125. The report number is 18,538-18538.

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0: Could you see if fire has like a handheld sprayer to come spray off some biohazard from the parking garage in Mercy? It is a covered lot, so I don't think they'll be able to get a truck up here.
1: Time, sir.
2: Can I get a case number?

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1: One 113. On incident 200, I saw that female and child earlier. They're just walking, running errands. They don't need any assistance.
0: 113 is what?
2: What the fuck?
0: 117.
3: Springfield.
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0: /122.
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1: 122.
0: 122, pass this halt, 1140 East Kearney Street at the Walgreens.
3: 1235 East Cherokee, in the parking garage for biohazard, Op 7.
1: I'm clear.
0: 117, I'm clear. 111.
4: Pull
0: it. 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
4: Okay.

0: 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James River International for Maroon Chrysler, partial plate number Tom Lincoln 1. South Head Unit, CNI driver, unable to maintain the lane, left-hand westbound. Unknown direction on National from James River, Maroon Chrysler, partial license, Tom Lincoln 1, swerving.
1: Springfield.

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2: 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She'll be in the lobby. 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
4: Readiness, we have an assault pending. Traffic Way and Jefferson. Female approached our caller and said that a male had assaulted her. 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The suspect...
5: 647.
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1: 129.
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4: 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Mountain bike with stuff loaded on it. Was last seen eastbound on the trail. Clear. No one to contact. Assault not witnessed.
1: He closes the square port. I'm going to 126.
6: 119. I'm coming from SDS, but I can head that way on that assault call.
7: 73.
5: Go ahead.
4: 119, I'm clear.
7: Are you still wanting to be on that check person on Walnut?
4: Any unit code 1?
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7: Clear back in.
1: 110, which call is it?
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1: I can go if nobody else is available.
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0: 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Come back to the Dodge Ram pickup.
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3: 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You can show myself the 111 back in. Can you code 4112? 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
4: First name, Grandin Douglas. There was one on the move.
1: 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No stolen.
0: Okay, thank you.
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0: 13-2. Possible disturbance at 311 North Airport Road. Callers having an issue with a boyfriend of a neighbor. His name is Billy. Making threats towards people in the area. Black male, late 30s, with tattoos on face, neck, and arms. Unknown clothing description.
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2: Clear for engine back in.
0: We are on scene with SPD. We're having difficulty finding the patient.
1: Your traffic cut. Can you repeat that?
0: 114. 114. We're on scene with PD. We're presently trying to find the patient. Haven't been able to locate him yet.
3: Can you send me 119th call? You can code for the furthest.
1: Clear. I'll ask this if we can get any more information.
0: Copy. You can go ahead and have Mercy come on in. This seems secure.
1: Clear. Seems secure.

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1: Five Adam O four.
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1: And that's 155.
0: Clear five Adam O four.
2: Seven 11 a person. Five.
0: 7-11. Have you guys made contact with the victim?
3: Yeah, we're room 117.
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2: 121-83. Last name Tyler. Tom Young Lincoln Edward Robert. First name Tyrone. Tom Young, Robert Ocean, Nora Edward, date of birth is 11-5-85, social 499-9091-19, it's a black male in Missouri.
0: Yeah, go ahead. Can you repeat the social for me? Check out engine 4, go ahead.
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5: Last name is Tank, Tom, Adam, Nora, King, first name Ashley, Adam, Sam, Henry, Lincoln, Edward, Young, date of birth 4-16-88-429, or social is 429-75-5470, white team officer.
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3: 13, I think we're up.
0: Springfield, 13, is room clear. Springfield engine 4, medical emergency at 3284 North Beaver Road at the Buc-ee's for uncontrolled bleeding after fall. Ops 3.

0: Tyler, is indicator 2 and revoke Cheyenne Green County want as Tyler Tyrone?
1: 121, code 12.
0: Good. I'm sorry, Tyrone Tyler, male black, 11585, social ending 9119. Failed to appear for first degree trespass.
1: Proof of the tank actually expired on PMP for possession of controlled substance times 2.
0: He's also showing a PMP response comes back, but it's as David Patton, so I'm not sure the connection there. Do you want me to confirm?
1: Showing a possible 13 matching on Ashley Camry tank, female white, 416 of 88, social ending in 5470, prepared to appear on a peace disturbance, non-extraditable out of Web City. I am showing a possible niche 13 matching on the same information for no insurance out of Republic. Did you want to confirm on that one?
2: Stand by for just a moment.

0: 7-Eleven.
1: Go ahead.
0: Can I confirm on that?
2: 675 is top.
1: Affirmative.
0: 675. I'm clear.
3: And then the Republic 13.
2: 160 and Hunt on a black Chevy passenger car. Talked about 2 times. No plate information.
4: 113.
0: Clear 160 and Hunt. No, it doesn't tell us. I'd have to call over and see.
1: 113.
4: You can send me 210.
3: Go ahead and confirm.
0: Okay. Clear. Engine 4 showing en route to the medical emergency at 3284 North Beaver Road at the Buc-ee's Ops 3.
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3: 119.
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0: Republic.
3: I'm clear.
0: Republic Engine 1, a medical emergency at 1808 East Lee Street.
5: Wow. Search is running here. I haven't seen it. Search to your satisfaction.
3: I'm clear.
0: 1723.
3: Good.
0: 1723, a check hold being at 1808 East Lee Street. Attention County is good check information from South Farmer 193 and East Farmer 164. Checking on a Candace Williams, which is the caller's mother, has a history of her passing out on the toilet. She seems to be having trouble and now is not answering the phone. The garage code is in the comments.
3: I'm clear.
0: Callers at the creek and saw a man come out of the woods carrying a saw or a similar type object. We do have medical throughout as well. For a very bad feeling, but she didn't see any kind of disturbance.
5: 1730, I'll be en route with him.
0: Subject left in a tan SUV, no plates, unknown direction of travel. 1730, I'm clear. Okay, Republic Engine 1, showing you en route to the medical emergency at 1808 East Lee Street, cross streets of Cottonwood and Pinewood.
1: Any unit available, okay.
5: 411, you have finished me.
1: Clear 111. Give me just a second, I'm getting logged in.
0: Caller advised, speaking with mother, she's no longer answering, history of passing out, medical en route, Ops 4.
1: 7-Eleven, can you check the VIN for me? It's on a MOPIS.
0: Go ahead.
1: 7-Eleven, go ahead. Henry Ocean, David, Tom, Adam, Edward, George, 1-0, Sam, X-ray 1-2-1-6-4-3.
3: Hi, 33. Can you send me a light message?

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1: 117.
0: You can make it to 211.
1: Quick.
2: 1723 ML.
1: 1723, I'm clear. One twelve. Cut 117, disturbance 1940 South Anger Mill across one's apartments. 8 Adam 302. Colors management or employee of the complex, if I said male and female and verbal, or the female yelled, get off of me, there's going to be an ongoing issue with these twos. Correction. The female has never been seen there before, but they have seen the male.
3: 675 status.
2: Stable.
1: 711, code 12.
3: Clear.
1: Go ahead. You've been ending 1643 to a 2025 moped. It's a Jiju moped, gray in color.
4: Public units, you can set it up.
1: It's three red, white, and blue stickers on it. Anyway, it's stolen out of Springfield. Do you want to go? No DOR on it.
0: Negative. I'm sorry. Go ahead.
4: Available.
1: Okay.
0: I'm clear.
1: 121.
0: Good. 1701, been around.
1: 711, Channel 3 has traffic for you.
3: 1709, I'm clear.
1: Clear, I'll switch.
3: Republic confirmed active for no insurance, 225 cash only. 1723, stable.
2: Clear, one crossing.
1: 124.
3: 124.
5: Log a warrant arrest at the same log point. With the case in time, they'll be back.
3: 1723.
0: Mm-hmm.
3: 1730, I'm clear.
5: And you can show her in custody on that report.

0: similar. Where exactly is this moped going to be for them to pick up or tow?
1: At Grand and Douglas, just a little west of on the sidewalk.

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1: Stable.
0: I'm clear. I have a pending assistant agency.

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3: 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I've got her name and number if you would like it.
2: Springfield Agent 4, go ahead.
4: Would you please check on an ETA from the ambulance, and I'll be back on Ops 3.

Fuller Brush Truck 1, showing en route to the medical emergency at 6187 North Green Hill Lane, cross street of State Highway O for caller advising, having withdrawals, medical en route, Ops 3.

Pinterest has a good check possible DWI last seen eastbound from 2904 East Sunshine and Brick. Extremely intoxicated male attempted by alcohol, colors sold to him. Very belligerent, left eastbound in a silver black Honda Element. Charles, Zebra Zero, X-ray 4 Frank.

Attention County units, good check DWI in the area of 2904 East Sunshine at Maverick for a male that came into the store trying to buy alcohol and was already extremely intoxicated and acting belligerent. Subject left in a silver and black Honda Element, Charles Zebra Zero, X-ray 4 Frank, Alaskan Eastbound on Sunshine.

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0: 100. Disturbance at 2817 West Water. Neighbor had a pipe of some sort trying to hit the caller with it. They're currently separated across the street now.
1: 121, clear.
0: 114.
1: 120, clear.
2: But
0: 116. Subject with the pipe is going to be a Jared Young, white male, 28-year-old, with a red shirt and gray shorts. He is on a smaller dirt bike eastbound on the water.
3: 114, 116, Chickle being disturbance, Ellen Jefferson, a female screaming that she's going to kill someone, possibly on something or intoxicated. She's a white female, curly hair, pink shirt, white shorts.
2: 114, I'm clear.
1: 121, a dirt bike just passed me eastbound, about West Ave and Chestnut. It might be the same one, I'm not sure. 116, clear.
0: Clear.
1: 121, were there any reported injuries?
0: Negative, no injuries.

0: 121. We got visual on suspect, Chestnut and West Ave, South Oak.
1: Clear Chestnut and West Ave, South Oak.
2: 675, I'm out.
1: Clear 675 out.
2: 29 miles clear. Triple Grant, high.
3: Springfield Ladder 9, fire alarm at 1728 West Primrose Street. For general smoke detector, Ops 8.

0: 5 Adam on the floor.
1: 5 Adam on the floor.
2: 675, you might want to inform EMS it's on a shared driveway off of Green Hill Lane, and it's a pretty steep driveway.
1: Okay.
0: We were unable to contact the RP. Can you call them back and let them know that it is an employee that's working here?
1: Clear.
3: 1-3-1-1-2.
1: Clear, 1-2-2. Smithville Letter 9, showing the en route to the fire alarm at 1728 West Primrose Street. Update.
4: 1302, I'm back in service. 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
3: 525?
1: Not currently, but I can be.
2: You can send me 228, I'll call.
0: You can disregard, I'll take care of it.
3: Quick.
2: Do you know what this is reference? I don't think it was associated. I can associate to it if you'd like.
4: I'm familiar with it.
2: I'm sorry, you were very soft. Can you repeat that?
4: I'm familiar with the incident.

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0: 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I saw her in that area this morning. I'm clear. I think I'm out with her.
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1: We're stable. I'm clear, switching. 116, I'm going to be just west of Jefferson on Elm.
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0: Azalea and Rose Terrace for a male with possible stroke-like symptoms. 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
0: Wilder is revoked. Indicator 1, Shona 13 out of Christian County for Justin Lee Wilder, white male, 5'8 of 1980. For failure to appear on a traffic offense, extraditable. Do you have any confirm?
1: Affirmative.
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0: Okay. One twenty-nine.
2: I'll try calling him.
0: Okay.
3: Bye.
0: One twenty-one, go ahead.
2: They confirmed his warrants. He's in custody. Were they needing anything further over there? Were they going to be able to come get his motorcycle? Clear, thank you.

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0: 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Disregard.
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2: Walrus 13 confirmed out of Christian County with a bond amount of $2,589.
4: Or he's in custody.
2: Clear in custody.
0: 1502. 1502. Could you show me out at 406 South Coyote Pass? Check welfare on animals.
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5: Incident 235. There's hazard at the location to have a sergeant review calls prior to dispatch.
0: 1502, correction. I'm assuming North Coyote Pass.
6: Yeah, we can cancel that one. I'm familiar with it.
3: I'm clear, 1502. For some reason, it has it in CAD as West Coyote Pass, even though the road clearly runs north and south.

I've had them before. Could you put us at admin at SDS?

0: I'll be making a traffic stop. We're going to be pulling into the mall in front of Lululemon. It's going to be on a maroon Ford, license plate Tom, Mary 5, Lincoln 2, John. Can you send me a code one?
1: K-113 in front of Lululemon.
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0: 669, you can stack that to me.
1: Okay. 647.
0: Right.
1: I have a domestic assault call, 3317 West Raynell Street. Caller says they're being assaulted by their partner.
0: There should be an out. Heard from Phoenix to the public.
1: Clear.
0: Okay. 625, I'll be in route with him. 60, Bradwood.
1: Clear, Shane, route 3317 West Raynell. Caller says they are now separated and no longer actively in a physical. Caller refusing EMS. Clear.
0: 25.
1: Go ahead.
0: I apologize, ma'am. I clipped myself. I was just acknowledging you.
1: Okay. Six 47, 625. Suspect is Roden. Roden White, 45 years old, white male, unknown clothing, no weapons, no intoxication.
0: 647, clear.

0: He was en route to Raynell Street. Caller has the mail locked outside, but he's currently trying to kick the door in.
1: 347, clear operating.
2: 25, same.
0: Okay. Caller and her children are locked in a bedroom.

0: My thought is on scene.
1: Appreciate it, team.
2: /47 and /25. I'm not seeing the male anywhere. I just walked around to the back of the house. There's nobody up front here.
0: I apologize. I was talking with the RP.

0: 143. Can I get a code 1?
1: Clear, code 1 at Morgan's Auto, Kearney, and Delaware.
2: C, we might stack. I'll head over there.
0: 647, are you still on the phone with the caller?
1: Clear. Affirmative.
0: Well, I don't see Roden anywhere. We're at the front door if you can come with us in.
1: Clear. 1302. Just to confirm, are you still on the disturbance call, correct?
3: Negative. We're on mail break.

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0: Okay.

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1: Kissick Command, go ahead.
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0: Hi, Tim. You can hear the crash, it's holding.
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3: Five, we'll need some at the meeting, code 457.
0: 6 4 5 will be out.
1: Where's 510 back in?
0: Tim, I'm already out. You can code 451.
1: Query at Rapid Roberts. Good, 510 on 5511, you clear.

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0: Okay.
3: Bus unit re-identifying, go ahead.
1: 126.
3: Go ahead.
1: Can you log this at E Edward 5?
3: Clear lot E Edward 5.

Attention County Unit, special attention to District 4, firing EMS en route to Republic and Mid Alert for an injury motor vehicle accident. No obvious injuries requesting to be checked out.

0: 218. 419.
1: 419.
0: Two 18 and 419, the servants in front of Fast and Friendly, 3109 West Sunshine. The friend in the collar with a piece of wood is now walking away. We're still waiting for the 218 clear.
1: 119 clear.
2: 211.
0: 211.
2: I'm logging in. You can send me that with the log code for the farthest unit.
0: 419 back in.
1: 119, I'm clear.
3: Battlefield.

0: Battlefield Engine 1 showing you in route the motor vehicle accident at Republic and Meadowlark for 2 vehicle accident, unknown injury, medical en route Ops 2.
1: 223.
2: Good.
3: A DWI caller followed a female that's staggering into, I believe she works at Amazon, 2916 North Martin. She's all over the roadway. The caller is going to be waiting there on in a black Escalade.
1: 223 clear. 228 clear. 1730 sound.
3: 1730.
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0: 647, 625.
1: 525 on 2.
0: Route 47, if that was you, I couldn't copy, I'm sorry.
1: 525, channel 2.
0: 529. I'm almost done here, and then I'll come up and get his statement, if you just want to hold on to him for a minute.
1: 529, I have an unknown injury for a crash notification on the phone, showing phase 2 of 606 South Warren.
0: Copy.
2: I'm clear now.
3: Battlefield.

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1: Two
2: 29.
3: 1903.
2: Good.
3: 9203,
2: go ahead.
3: 211, you can send me 218
1: call. See you past 6 events.
3: I'm clear.
1: Callers requesting phone contact while en route.
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2: 511.
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0: 1903, a check will be at 5826 South of Buttercup Lane. We do have a full response en route for a male that had shortness of breath and vomiting. He is currently confirmed unconscious. He's on the floor in the kitchen, unknown. What's going on?
3: Got it. No, sure enough.
1: Hey, Lee, pass X offense at 2401 West Grant.
4: Someone just told me about a crash at Republican Golden. Probably in the area check that. I think it may be west of.
1: Correct. Republican Golden.
3: Okay.
1: 224.
3: Good.
1: Pass harassment at 525 North Prince Lane.
3: Okay.
1: 511.
5: Good.
6: County, actually. Or actually, state is working one at Republican Meadowlark, which is going to be just west of Golden.
4: 1901, I'm in route with 1903.
0: 1901, I'm clear.
4: Okay, I'll be out here in just a second.
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6: Clear, showing Battalion 2, Saddle Hill Battalion 2 en route to the medical emergency at 5826 South Buttercup Lane, cross streets of Azalea and Rose Terrace. It is confirmed unconscious, medical en route, ops 4.
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0: 1901.
1: Has
0: Narcan been applied? Medical is saying that it was possibly an overdose.
1: We agree. We're working on it.
0: I'm clear.

0: 9 TL3 fire escape Narcan. He does have a pulse. Hands are blue and cold.
1: Clear. 218 211.
2: Go ahead.
1: Do we have any charges, or can I let this guy go?
2: I'm still getting information.
1: Okay.

0: Attention County Unit, Special Attention District 1. Good check information. CNI westbound I-44 from State Highway T is in Tom for a red semi with white trailer, 7 mile, swerving.
1: 710, I'm in with the summons.
2: Clear, 710.
3: 1302, back in service.
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3: But.
0: Attention County Units, fire EMS will be en route to 2760 South Eldon Avenue in District 4 for a subject with a history of stroke is not feeling well with pain in neck and head.
4: It was located at the New Hope Baptist Church in Lebanon.
3: That number for them?
4: Affirmative. It's going to be 417-532-2311.
2: 224.
3: You need contact me?
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3: Copy.
1: 129.
2: I have a domestic at Cox North, 1423 North Jefferson, the North ER entrance. They're trying to get her mid-20s son to admit himself. He's refusing. We hear yelling in the background. A white male with a blue shirt and a white female with pink with white sleeves on her shirt.
3: 324, clear.
1: 129, clear.
2: 222.
5: All right.
2: 123.
5: Go ahead.
2: Trickle being phase 2 showing 2546 North Clayton. Could hear a female saying hello several times. Not able to get anyone on call back. The actual physical address is showing 2534.
5: 222, clear.
6: 675.
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0: 675.
7: 23, working on a stall vehicle right here at the roundabout past the airport and EE in the westbound lane. We're working on getting it home.
0: Clear EE and Airport Boulevard.
2: 222-123, I apologize, I misspoke. The actual physical address is 2532.
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0: 2-22-21-23. We received a call from someone that verified everything was okay. They're just having phone issues. I'll show you both back in.
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2: I'll be in at 2600 block North Winston.
0: Okay. I'll have to talk with him if you just want to stay with him.
1: I'm clear.
3: 214.
1: 214.
3: We got a disturbance at 501 Westchester, fast approach, outbound, westbound.
1: You're very extorted. I have 501 West Chestnut. Did you need a code one?
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3: Affirmative. If you want to check that address for me and confirm whether or not it's either Christian County or if it's Republic jurisdiction.
1: It is not in Republic.
3: I'm clear. Thank you.
1: I believe it

0: 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I'm not sure.
1: Of course. Thank you.

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1: 1730.
0: That will actually be Beale, Boy Edward Adam Lincoln.
2: Six, seven, five. Could you please start Henry's for a work van? All four of the F keys will not start, and they need to fix that real quickly. You're blocking a roundabout lane.
1: Okay. 1730. So that address is showing as a Christian County address. The roadway is public.
0: I'm clear. Thank you very much.

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1: 529.
0: Not injury, Campbell and Walnut Lawn. A black Mazda CX-5 and a black Audi.
2: 1723.
0: One of the vehicles not drivable. They are westbound, west of.
2: Clear. Put me on a check well-being on 230 East Moonlight, please.
1: We're out.
3: Can you repeat that address? It's not verified for me.
2: Two two three zero East Moonlight.
3: 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That's not showing as valid.

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0: 213.
1: Two thirteen, 219, domestic disturbance, Pepper Tree Apartments, 1410 East Seminole Apartments, C. Charles, 8. Callers on their way there said that the boyfriend has said they are on scene and has destroyed all of her belongings. If he's on scene, it'll be in a red 2014 Chevy pickup with Minnesota plates.
0: 213, I'm clear.
2: 213, clear.

0: 13-02.
1: 13-02.
0: Certainly, we'll be back in service. No contact. We'll try again here a little bit later.
1: I'm clear. Did you contact the dispatch?
0: I contacted Laclede County. I'll call them back, and as I had no contact.
1: Clear. Thank you.

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1: 6-17 is Falcon.
2: 761. 6-17.
0: Can you change it to a liquor law request? 104 number? Show them back in with the report.
2: Where do you need repack?
1: 135 and Kingsley on a teal Nissan Altima. No place.
0: Negative.

0: 213. My cat's not responding. What's the apartment number? What's the subject vehicle description?
1: 213's the...
0: Okay, neither vehicle is there yet. It's C8. I'm sorry, I heard C8. What's the vehicle? One's a red pickup, one's a Goldilocks. Neither one of them are here.
1: I'm correct.

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1: 1-2-3.
0: Be Carney and Glenstone. Likely pulling into the Maverick. Could I get a code 1?
1: Clear code 1, Carney and Glenstone Maverick.
2: 2 for correction, 214.
0: Granted. 220 yards route. I'm coming from Fort Knox.
1: Clear.
2: 214, see your party moving traffic violation in Mount Vernon and Grant. There's a person on a moped going eastbound on Mount Vernon in the westbound lanes trying to hit cars.
0: 214, I'm clear.
1: 115, I can go with him.
2: Clear, 115.

0: Tom Maverick.
1: 2 for correction, 214.
2: Granted. 225 for Corral. I'm coming from Fort Knox.
0: There.
1: 214, so you're priority moving traffic violation in Mount Vernon and Grant. There's a person on a moped going eastbound on Mount Vernon in the westbound lanes trying to hit cars.
2: 214, I'm clear.
0: 115, I can go with him.
1: Clear, 115.
3: Two ten, I'm close. 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
1: Clear, 210, 115, you disrupt.
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1: T14 negative.
2: Sir. T14 to 210. Travel eastbound on Grant to south on Mount Vernon. I haven't located.
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3: 669, I'm clear. Full right, Sherman. 675.
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3: They said they'd be there any minute.
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1: You reopen the list. Liquor law violation. I'll be on Mountain Square again.
0: Quick. South Planter Road for a male who is detoxing from alcohol, who fell and is unable to get up. He is calm and cooperative. Mercy's en route. 23.
2: 647 code 1, I got one detained, one to run. 223.
0: 126. 647 clear, one detained.
2: Good.
0: 6 rank 17.
3: Check person 1201 East Kearney.
0: 218 disregard the college.
3: 211.
1: 223, I'm clear.
0: Okay.
4: 211, I'm clear.
2: 126, clear.
0: 647. Correction, 664, go ahead.
2: No, it is 647. Last name is Rucker, common first is Terry, common date of birth is 12-24-84. Social is 490-90-1093.
0: Can you repeat that, social? You got background.

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0: I sent you a call.
1: I'm clear. You can put me in route.
0: Clear. 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
0: You start a female officer for a search. 669.
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0: Take my current. All right, 7th Appendix, 3.
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0: 7 years subject rucker is going to be valid. Indicator 2 has a 13 out of Greene County. That's going to be for dangerous drugs, possession of controlled substance. Matching back to a Terry Dwayne Rucker, first name is spelled Tom Edward Robert Young, date of birth 12/24/1984, social ending in 1093. Do you want me to confirm?
1: Right.
0: 647, I apologize, can you repeat?
1: Yes, please confirm.
0: 224, clear.
1: 224.
0: Springfield.
1: We're clear.
0: 228, I sent you the call as well.
1: I'm clear.
0: 220, were you clear? Springfield engine 2, tower 2, motor vehicle accident, child versus vehicle, pedestrian versus vehicle, off 1.
1: 220, I'm clear.
0: It's going to be a gray Honda laying in the middle of the road, still not moving.

0: Springfield Engine 2 Tower 2 Sean Yuen route to the motor vehicle accident at Frisco in Division.
1: 224, I'm out with the mail. He's unresponsive but breathing.
0: It's going to be a younger male, confirmed unconscious, Ops 1.
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1: 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I haven't found what they were talking about yet.
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0: Go ahead and clear me for my, or keep my special assignment stack. I'm going to be out to 224 12.

Could you specify to check information and then direction on Kansas from James River Freeway? Black Toyota RAV4, Zebra Jive, Young 5 North, tailgating, trying to run semis off the road.

0: Voice ringtone.
1: Oh, attention Green County units. Good check from James River in Kansas. Eastbound, a black Toyota RAV4, plate Zebra John 5, Young 5 Nora tailgating, trying to run semis off the roadway. Now taking the Kansas exit, unknown direction of travel.
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5: 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That'd be at Seth Campbell, just south of, on a gray Honda CRV, no plates. Looks like we're going to pull into the Mexican Villa.
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0: Python, yeah, that'll be a crash unless he just dumped it to vomit, unless he wrecked into something. I'm not sure.
1: I'm not sure what he wrecked into.
0: And we'll send somebody out, but if he just laid it down because he was sick, that's not a crash.
1: I'm fine.

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0: Sloan, this is NBA at Elm and Broadway. 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I wasn't able to really provide much information. Advised that male wrecked his motorized scooter. He is on the ground, conscious and vomiting, and be unable to stand up. We've got a full response. I'm not sure if he hit something, if he dumped his scooter. Caller didn't have any information.
2: 121.
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2: East Star towards a domestic at Hillcrest Mobile Home Park at 2302 North Hillcrest, lot 46. Caller's brother-in-law passed away this morning. They're there getting property, and his daughter is there causing issues. The subject did have an order of protection against her, the caller believes. I'll get you next.
3: 519.
2: Over.
0: 519.
3: I think 511 is leaving a little early today. Go ahead and take that from him.
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0: 519, do you want me to close your call up? Clear 214 out on us.
3: Yes.

0: Males alert, conscious, breathing, fires on scene. He did not strike anything. He went through a patch of gravel and slid out underneath the moped.
1: So it is a moped, not a motorized scooter?
0: Affirmative, it's a moped.
1: 519 Eagle.
2: Affirmative.
0: /214 to 519, due to this male not striking anything, this isn't going to require a report, correct?
2: You can ask him if he wants one. It's still technically a crash, but if he doesn't want one, then we don't necessarily have to take one.

0: 212. I'm clear on my call.
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0: 675. Can you send me incident 128 and I'll be out on phone contact?
1: Okay. 647.
0: You're right.
1: They have confirmed it's active for possession of controlled substance. $2,500, open court bond only.
0: Okay, can you open me a separate warrant arrest at this location, show one in custody, and generate a report number. Leave my check vehicle back to me.
1: I'm clear.

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0: 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She left the property.
1: Clear.

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1: I'm clear.

0: 6 Frank 17.
1: My permission 33. Can you put me on trespassing?
0: 6 Frank 17. Can you clear us from the check vehicle and show us around to the domestic in 2?
2: Did you say you wanted to put on a ceiling?
1: I'm trespassing.
2: I'm trying to clear you off right now. I'm having a technical issue. Clear trespassing.
0: 6:50, I'm going to be out to domestic.
2: Clear.
3: 224, I'm pulling the ambulance, the cops out.

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0: Clear. Stealing from Greenway Studios, 940 East Webster, for someone that just stole the caller's electric bicycle and went behind the railroad tracks behind the building. Main Club? 223.
2: 223.
0: 126.

0: 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Ops 3.
1: Clear, thank you.
2: Triple Wing at the Farmhouse Cafe, 1537 North Glenstone. A male that the caller originally wanted checked on because he's living out of his vehicle on the property. While on the phone, he tried to get the person to respond, and there was no response or movement from him.
3: 256 Alpha.
4: 126 Alpha.
1: 7931.
2: 7931.
1: We're pulling up to Farmhouse Cafe right now. You can code for both those other units.
2: I'm clear, and I misspoke. He's actually going to be on foot, not in a vehicle. They did see possible paraphernalia around him yesterday. 223, 126, in code form.
3: 225.
2: 525.
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0: Springfield Engine 4, showing en route to the medical emergency at 1537 North Glenstone Avenue, Farmhouse Cafe, Ops 3.
2: 634, I'm clear.

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0: 3821.
1: 228.
0: Go ahead. 220. 220 clear. Okay, about the ceiling, 940 East Webster. A caller's in apartment 137. Someone stole their electric bike and went behind the building to the railroad tracks.
1: 220 clear.
2: We're not finding a patient, and our caller is not answering my phone calls. Let's cancel EMS and fire for now.
0: Springfield? Okay.
3: 220, we see if the caller will make a telecom report, advise them that we're searching the area right now for it.
1: 634.
0: Clear. 634. For an unconscious male, Ops 3.
4: I'll be on the DFS assist in District 3 off Royal Drive and McNee Primary and Code 469.
5: I'm showing 669 is on scene.
4: I know. I'm taking over for him.
6: US 60 in Highland Springs, Utah Fleet 7 Adam John 216 on a black pickup.
0: Clear. 60 in Highland Springs. 7-31. The call figure is advising that the caller should be inside the restaurant. Just kept saying the mail is near the second trailer.
2: And clear. We just checked all three of these trailers, and there's no one back here.
1: I'm clear.

0: Springfield Engine 2 showing en route to the medical emergency at Grant and Hovey. There has been an update where the male has sat up to drink water, not unconscious.
1: 111, 110, check while being at Walmart, 3315, South Campbell. This male walking around the parking lot with his hands in his pants, two children unsupervised. Be a black male with a red shirt, very baggy, tan cargo shorts. Children appear to be 10 years old. They're both white males, one's with no shirt. No one has a tie-dyed shirt on. They both don't have shoes.
2: Well, what about, sir?
3: 119, clear.
2: 219, can you add me to that? I'm at James River and Campbell.
1: Clear, 219.
2: 221.
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1: 124, I'm clear. Golden and Carney.
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2: 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It's a gray colored Nissan Maxima with one occupant.
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2: 218.

0: 115-218 Chick Wellbeing, Walmart 3520 West Sunshine, a red Nissan in row 7 in the middle of the aisle. Male driver's unconscious and not responding to the RP knock on the window. We'll have a plate of Boy John 0, Young 7 David. We have a full response.
1: 115 Alpha.
2: Attention Northside, good jet, Kearney, Glenstone, northbound, freight tank, convertible, passenger side, body damage, speeding, and weaving.
1: 218 clear.
0: 210, are you clear on the call?
3: 631, status?
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0: Clear 116, I'll get a call scheduled.
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0: 211.
9: 229.
2: 229.
9: Regarding 218's call, is there a further description of the vehicle?
10: Put 4 medical as well. He's up and moving. Didn't want our contact.
2: Clear.
0: 211 will be a red Nissan with a plate of Boy John 0 Young 7 David.
3: Attention county units. Good check. Kearney and Glenstone, last seen northbound 18, convertible with passenger side body damage.
9: I'm clear. My current call being a missing person, he may be in a Nissan Versa.
7: Oak line.
0: Clear 211, I'm going to run the plate and see what I can find.
6: 210, I was clear.
3: Attention, Green County units. Medical is en route to 5593 West Lombard for a lift assist.

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0: 据说人，
1: 据说人，
0: put me back on vehicle maintenance at the Bush building, please.
2: Units responding to the Walmart on Sunshine. The RP is standing outside the vehicle, still trying to knock on the window. The occupant is slumped over the steering wheel, unknown if he's breathing.
3: 218, clear.

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1: Clear 211.
0: I have a description of the subject.
1: 211, go up to the description.
0: It'll be Adam Ford, white male, red hair and a beard, forearm tattoos.
1: Clear 211.
2: Dispatch, Engine 8.
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4: 639.
5: Can I get a code one?
3: 223.
2: 243,
4: clear. This is transport.
6: 218, I'm clear on the update.
3: I'm clear.
2: 607 to 639.
4: Go ahead.
2: I've gotten a couple calls from you. Have you been trying to get a hold of me?
4: Negative.
2: I'm clear on that. 219.
1: 219.
3: Ebenezer.
7: Right now, can you give me the log on this call? Who confirmed that? Was that fire or was it a passerby?
1: 219, that confirmation came from the fire dispatcher. I'll verbally confirm with them now. G19 just confirmed with the fire dispatcher. It was fire on scene that confirmed it.
7: Okay.

0: 607.
1: 607.
2: Can you see if state's available for the abandoned 911? If they're not, I can be en route.
1: Clear.
3: 1723 is out.
1: I'll call once I'm off the line with medical.
4: 1723.
3: It's going to be on NM and James River on a no license plate, silver Nissan Altima under an occupancy.
4: Clear, MM and James River.
1: Ebenezer.
2: Six twenty-five. I'm clear to the EFS assist. Send me where you need me.
1: Ebenezer, medical emergency at 3661 North Farm Road 147 for a elderly male confused since fall. Ops 3.
5: Clear. Stand by when I'm on the line with state about the call on I-44.
6: 213.
7: This is Ebenezer. 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Show us an route.
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6: 213. The RP has located the snake and confirmed that nobody broke into the apartment. They're no longer needing response. I'll show you back in.
0: When is that?
5: 631.
6: Thank you. I'm clear.
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2: Domestic at 500 North Eldon, Lot 57. Caller's grandson is intoxicated, threatening to assault the caller. 21-year-old white male, Austin Saltz, brown hair, beard, no shirt and shorts.
0: 134, sir.
3: Medical is en route to 3661 North Farm Road, 147. 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
4: 220, will you submit 221's call?
3: Fall left him very confused. 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

0: Attention Green County units, fire and medical are route to 3040 West Village Lane. 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
1: 219.
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1: 1730.
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4: The 520.
1: Callers, so they're...
5: 520, go ahead.
1: Are some building materials that have been stolen from this property and another one?
4: I'm going. Hey, could you give me a call when you get a sec?
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2: Is law enforcement en route to the burn call?

0: Yes, they're en route, but they are showing on scene.
1: Copy. Do you show a staging area with Miranda Command? Can you advise when scene secure?
0: Clear, showing you stage in the area.
2: 228-124, we now have an open line verbal from two males at that location. History on the phone number is showing the same lot number.
3: 228, clear.
4: 669 to 634.
3: Go ahead.
4: I'm going to be heading over to the log of my follow-up now.
3: Could you repeat? I couldn't hear you in here.
4: I'm going to be heading to the log point for my follow-up.
5: 221 to 220, you can go for it.
3: You're good. I'm good here.
1: Okay.

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1: 228, clear.

0: This is Patrick Lombard, command.
1: Lombard, command, go ahead.
2: 650.
0: You can go ahead and cancel EMS. It's going to be lift systems only.
1: Clear, canceling EMS.
2: We just need EMS to transport an elderly individual to the hospital. We don't need fire.

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4: Yeah, that's 5030 Greenfield.
0: 124, I believe that was 220. I'm going to the log point now. Show me out.

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0: 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They'll be back in about an hour and a half to pick it up. They're getting a tow for it from a friend. It is not blocking the roadway.
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0: 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Send me the SL vehicle. I'm right here.
1: Clear 113. Joey King, 213 en route for now.
0: No, he can go for it.
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1: Verifying now, one moment.

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0: Hey, when you get here, if you can just block eastbound traffic at Luster and Sunshine so we can push it out the roadway.
2: 6 rank 17. 6 rank 17.
1: I'm clear. 213 on me on the call. Send me that check person in 30.
2: Okay.
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2: Pigeon Northside Chickleving at Wings, etc. North Glenstone for female. No bottom half of clothing on, laying in the parking lot. Intoxicated.
5: 639. I have one female being transported to Cox North by EMS, and I'll be following him. Clear.
1: Six and seven.
2: Six and seven.
1: The pending stealing call on District 3. Can you stack that to 6 and 2, please?
2: Clear.

0: 692. Dispatch, Farmer 147, command.
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0: Command terminated. 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

0: 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Unknown title.
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2: 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Will you establish your report number? I don't need a read back.
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2: 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It's a black sedan and a white King Ranch pickup.
1: Okay.
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0: 13 on my...
1: 113 on...
2: Attention, Green 10 units, there's a pending...
0: 113, I'm going to have eastbound Sunshine Block.
2: Clear, eastbound Sunshine Block.
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1: 115, I'm clear.
2: Unknown what sort of assistance was needed, so we do have medical going as well. The owner of the watch is a 34-year-old female.
4: 675, you can send that to me, I'm almost out.
0: 113, can we go ahead and start EMS this way? There was some juveniles involved. It looks like it's going to be a free car accident. I don't think anybody needs EMS right now. I'm checking on people.
2: 675, I see.
1: Clear.
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2: 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I'm out with the rescue.
1: Clear.

0: 47.
1: All right.
2: Eastbound Sunshine is open back up.
3: Eastbound Sunshine, open back up.
0: 647, the check will being 3040 West Farmwood 164, Park Place Apartments, Apartment G's in George 2. Fiance is not breathing. The caller got home and found him face down in the closet. Possibly was intoxicated. We have full response.
1: Clear in the neck, code from the office.
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0: Good. Are we being requested to cancel on this with no injuries?
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1: 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Clear, Sunshine Command.
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0: 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We couldn't hear you.
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0: 625, can you repeat?

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1: Okay. 224.
2: 647, I was quite reduced.
0: 224.
1: 129.
0: Correct.
1: Tickle being in front of wings, etc. North Glenstone, female, partial, clothing off, is conscious and breathing, but laying on the ground.
0: 224, sir. 6.5 green, I'm sure you already have. Can we get weather conditions?
1: Okay.
3: Seven out of 31. We can take incident 361. We'll be en route from Southside, though.

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0: Can you show me out with a stalled vehicle? I'll be on Main and Brooks.
1: Clear Main and Brooks.
0: 17:30 to 23. Can you start this way?

0: 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Another caller is saying they believe she's overdosing.
1: 224, sir. Would you mind searching Missouri Roadside Recovery for a Chevy Silverado? All four aired up. It just stalled at this point.
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0: 1730-23, Crown Public Service. Give me a minute.
1: I'm clear.
2: Do we have a female officer on the way?
1: 1723-30. There is a train. I'm going to have to go a long way down 174.
3: 115 looks like she's about to left.
0: I'm clear. No rush. 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
2: The female's unconscious, but she's breathing.
3: It'll be west of in front of the Sam's Club. It's partially blocking traffic if you can start Springfield.
1: Clear, you want me to start rescue?
2: No problem. Down.
1: It looks like they've got a call for it already. It's just waiting on an officer.

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4: 224. We're going to be in the back parking lot with the wings, etc.
5: G George 2. Jankerson is stepping outside right now.
2: Clear in the back parking lot.
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2: 611.
0: 611.
2: I'll be in service, Flo. 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
4: 6, Frank 17.
0: Go ahead.
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7: Plate of John, John 5, John 8, John, expires May of 26, or expired May of 26. Town registration shows a 2006 GMC utility vehicle with a VIN ending 4550. It's registered to a James Nelson and Nicole Newby of Kimberling City. No stolen.
5: 511. I'm clear. Thank you.
2: I'll be on scene at Park Place.
0: That's fine. All right, I'm clear. False alarm. Are y'all going back into service? I'm clear, 676.
6: Yes, thank you.
0: I'm clear. Showing Stratford is 85 back to 6.

0: 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What's HBO, please?
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0: Light in question is going to be on the northeast corner, attached to the pole, facing east.
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1: To the bus stop outside of Mercy, 1235 East Cherokee. Say something about a potential shooting that happened at a Democratic meeting, possibly somewhere in Cassville. He was also making insinuations that he was possibly the shooter. He has been offering people candy. White male, white shirt, blue jeans, has an MSU bag, possibly 20 to 30.
0: 683. 112, I'm clear. National Woodlawn.
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5: 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And

0: suspect pending domestic assault at the Victory Apartments, 1410 East Seminole. It was originally an open line. A female saying that a male was trying to take their daughter. We're also starting EMS for a 3-year-old with a possible broken arm or dislocated shoulder from the male grabbing her. Suspect who grabbed that child was leaving in a red vehicle with a partial plate 147 X-ray Henry.
1: 219, was that a red truck over Peppertree?
0: Affirmative, red pickup. Unknown direction of travel from Peppertree.
1: Earlier today, are the same involved people?
0: Looks like it was the same caller. If so, that plate will be 144 X-ray Henry Nora out of Minnesota. Be a 2014 red Chevy truck with Minnesota plates 144 X-ray Henry Nora.
1: It's a Chevy Colorado.

0: 129.
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3: Campbell and Sunshine at the Dollar Tree.

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1: Clear, 112, 213, good 4.
2: District 5, go check possible DWI, last seen southbound on State Highway N, Nora from Double T-Com. It's a black or dark color Chevy Silverado, 4 Adam Charles King, 7-8.
3: I'm clear. You got me at 218's call.
1: That's clear.
2: It's driving about 35 miles an hour and swerving into oncoming traffic and over off the roadway.

0: 10 Republic units, possible DWI good check information, coming away from State Highway N, that's Nora, State Highway TT. Vehicle is driving 35 miles per hour into oncoming traffic and off the road, a black or dark Chevy Silverado for Adam Charles, King 7-8, going southbound from that location.
1: 1709, what was the cross with 174?
0: The State Highway N and TT, and the caller is saying they've now, looks like they've gone into Republic and are main in Lapis.

0: 7030.
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1: 1723. What was the vehicle again?
2: 111. 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
0: 111. Sir, to a check person related to a stealing from a vehicle. Parker Black Chevy Silverado. License is going to be 4 Adam Charles King 78. We're headed back to 1707 West Glenwood.
3: 3023. I believe you just passed it.
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0: Seventeen thirty.
3: Yeah, that Main and Grant with that vehicle, the 4 Adam Charles King 78, blue Chevy Silverado, 2 occupants.
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0: Sounds like pending domestic assault. Possibly now domestic assault past 2120 South Ingram Mill.
5: US 160 in car mode 115 on a silver Dodge. Unreadable plate right now. I'll get for you in a second.
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1: 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I'll search you to 111 at 1707 West Glenwood.
0: 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I'll be coming for GPS.
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0: /228/126, and we'll call 335 North Melting Avenue at the King Food Saver. Two dogs locked in a burgundy Honda SUV with the windows rolled up for at least 20 to 30 minutes. Table plate of Henry Tom 43 Henry. Animal control is also en route.
1: /228, clear.

0: 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Number is on scene. 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

0: Southside, give check information. Northbound 65 from Evans, a maroon S250 hauling a camper.
1: 625.
2: 625.
0: Driver is unable to maintain his lane or speed, swerving onto the shoulder.
1: We're still on scene, but will you make sure that I'm set as primary? I'll have the log.
2: That's fine.

County in Escotix, and I'm driving northbound on 65 from Evans Road. It's a maroon F-250 that's hauling a camper. The driver's been unable to maintain lanes or speed and is swerving from shoulder to shoulder.

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2: 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I can take 365. Just let them know I'll be coming from Mercy.
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3: Five twenty-five. Signal to follow vehicle southbound National Seminole.
0: National southbound to Seminole.
3: It's going to be south of Seminole and National, north of Sunset.
0: Clear, north of Sunset, south of Sunshine.
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1: 224. Go ahead.
2: You can have it so that she's person at 4.
1: That's clear. I'm not sure if this was related to your current call. We got an additional call starting in the same area on open line. Someone said, hi, I need some help, and there was yelling and the line disconnected. On the call back, they were arguing with a male about money. Did you want me to make a new call for this?
4: Oh, affirmative. I haven't heard anything like that in the area.
1: Okay, 224.
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1: Case number. Flagrant domestic assault 18,585, 18585.

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2: Clear, 525.
1: 223, 228, Tech Well Being, stage location of 2655 North Glenstone Avenue. Call started out saying the caller said hi, I need some help, and there was yelling and the line disconnected. On the callback, there was arguing with a male about money.
2: 214, I'm having cat issues. Clear my car with the report.
1: Then said, never mind, I'll call you back.
2: 227, clear.
3: 228, clear.
0: Clear, 214.

0: 7:41. Can you log me off on your side? Please, 7:21.
1: 2:14.
2: 2:14.
1: 1:19.
3: Go ahead.
4: Stop.
1: 2:14, 1:19. Check will be in Republican Fremont. Unconscious male laying on the sidewalk by the old Crown Derby. He's not been checked on. White male covered up by a green jacket or shirt and a blanket. Call is in for EMS.
2: 2:14, I'm clear. Grant Chestnut.
1: Last unit, repeat.
3: 1:19, clear.
4: 1723 to stop.
1: 1723, go ahead.
4: It's going to be on 174 in Boston. Temporary tag 008 Lincoln Queen William 1 on a blue Ford Edge under occupants.
1: Outside of another pending check will be in 1825 East Primrose outside of the Target for a male at the stop sign near the Culver's holding a sign. Appears in and out of consciousness. Pier 1723, 174 in Boston.
2: 1203, driver stop.
1: 1203. That pending check will be in at the Dunkin' Donuts, 2534 South Campbell. The one-year-old who fell and hit their head, they did pass out, but they're now awake.
2: We're going to be on Orchard, right in front of MS Propane. It's going to be on a black Chevy pickup truck. 70 John to Adam Frank.
1: Clear 1203, MS Propane. 653, I'll be out of the call on 164.
0: 653, that's clear.
3: 119, if there's no one else available, I'm going to go to the Dunkin' Donuts call with the one-year-old instead.
5: 525, I haven't wrapped that one from Campbell.
1: Clear, 525, then route to the one-year-old from Campbell and Sunset. 119, I'll have you continue.
3: 19, I'm clear.

0: 526.
1: 526.
0: You want to start me to the checkable being of Primrose? I'll be around.
1: Clear, 526. I'll get you the next. He's described as a white male, approximately 55, brown hair, unknown clothing, but holding a cardboard sign.
0: Is EMS been started for that yet?
1: Affirmative.
0: Correct. 543.
1: I think we've checked on this male multiple times in the past. If it's a Christopher Scribner, he said he was okay and needed no medical attention. He was contacted at 1427.
0: I'll be in for a special assignment at 2825 South Glenstone, Suite 400 until 8 o'clock. My son is Jay Miller.
1: He's described as the same, white male, green-brown shirt. Holding a cardboard sign.
2: 542, that's clear.
1: 213.
3: 613. Can you pull a report number for domestic assault with Rubeck, please?
2: 632. I'm at service special assignment. Mark, yes.
1: 213 case is 18,586-18586.
3: Still clear, thank you.
2: That's clear.

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0: 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George Henry 6, John 3, Adam.
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0: Last of Paul Edward Adam Robert Sam Ocean Nora. First of John Edward Robert Mary Edward Young. Middle initial R. Robert. Date of birth 07/10/1982. All in T. Tom 026-191-027. White Mountain, Missouri.
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0: One thirteen, check locating 1910 East Bennett. The caller has a female patient named Shirley Connolly, left a note in their comment box of committing suicide and was also making nonsensical statements, possibly alluding to physical violence against her family.
2: Follow three. Go ahead.
0: Trans female white, 63 years old, deaf, possibly wearing a bandana or stocking cap, sweater, and blue jeans.
2: Follow three, Pearson's valid, no wants. 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

0: Total greetings. It's going to be 354 West Enterprise Court at the laundromat. There's a female that's in a Jeep with a dog inside. She was slumped over and not very responsive. White female with long brown hair, skinny. The Jeep's blue in color. We do have medical in Roswell.
1: Copy.

0: Springfield Engine 8, showing you and Russ the fire alarm at 2323 West Grand Street, Lake Behavioral, off channels 5.
1: Two twelve. Two twelve. Pass domestic at the Rapid Roberts 1402 East Republic.
2: Clear.
0: Willard.

0: Attention Willard units, fire EMS will be en route to 211 East Robertson Street, apartment D, David. Patient just got out of the hospital for kidney surgery and is having pain.
1: Medical emergency, Willard Station 1 at 211 East Robertson Street, apartment D is in David, for excruciating pain.
2: Southbound officers, I have a rolling disturbance northbound Glenstone from Battlefield. Callers following a gray Impala with an expired temp tag. They're now at Brentwood South. Callers refusing to stop following and demanding an officer cite them.
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1: Willard Brushtruck 1, showing you en route to the medical emergency at 211 East Robertson Street, cross streets of Perryman. To the apartment D is David,

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0: Do we believe the subject is at home, or is she en route?
2: 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This is just the address they had on file.
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2: 526.
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1: It was Christopher. He is perfectly fine. Anyone else coming can code 4.
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3: Electric dirt bike through the caller's lawn, damaging it.
1: 1302, have a disturbance at 403 East Magnolia Court. Caller is a 16-year-old Emily Stoughton, caused a disturbance, took their car keys and won't give them back, also punched a wall. White female, black shirt, blue pants.
3: Asked him to stop about 5 minutes ago. He's gone through three times since then. Okay. 10 to 11-year-old white male on an electric dirt bike.
2: 36 South Glenstone, so that's possibly where they're going to be walking from.
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5: 401. We don't know where they are, and we can't get a hold of them. Correct.

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1: 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In code for everyone, including EMS, if they were coming to this. 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
2: Clear, 119, 214, I can show you back in.
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0: 525 and 526, just information. The last location we had on the caller was in front of the Nothing Bundt Cakes.
1: Sprinkle Ladder 3, showing you en route to the fire alarm at 1505 East Trafficway Street, off Channel 5.
2: 526, I'm clear. I will be out in the area shortly. I'm at the intersection now.

0: 525. 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
0: Fremont Sunshine, east, turn into the park here. 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
2: 5 minutes ago, northbound on Glenstone from Battlefield with a red sedan, swerving and had two teens sitting and hanging out of windows on the passenger side.
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4: Could you get a hold of Animal Control and have them give me a call? 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
2: Do you have a pending Green County call for assist person out of this location as well?
1: Affirmative.
2: I'm clear. Their complainant will be in a white Dodge van just waiting on their arrival.
1: Not clear.

0: 526-525. You can code 4, I'll take the log on this. It's going to be HVO.
1: 525, I'm clear.
2: 1502, Chase, please.
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0: You can send us a pending of 4 if you can slide us another, please.
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1: Can I have you code 106, rank 41 to the domestic in 4?
2: Yes, ma'am, I'll be around.

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3: 211.
1: 229, sir. 211.
3: 219.
1: 126, clear.
4: 219.
2: We won't be responding to that alarm. We just made contact with them. They're having issues with it. Unless they specifically request us, we'll be returning to service.
3: 211, 219, check person 510, West Philby.
0: I'm clear. Would you like me to make a note of that for later?
2: Affirmative.
1: 211, I'm clear.
2: 210, I'll take the backup.
0: I'm clear. 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
1: Go ahead.
0: Unit is domestic in 4 and code 4611.
1: That's clear, 611. I'll show you back in.
2: 1203. Were you all able to get a hold of animal control?
0: I'm clear.
3: We gave them your number. They should be trying to reach out.
2: I got you. Thank you.

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1: Could you have them try it again? They came through block number

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1: Triple being 1012 East Warren Road, Norton Apartments, Apartment 14. It's an employee that has no call, no show for the last 4 days, just out of character.

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0: 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I was wanting to check on child's mother. Hasn't heard from her in a week. Does not have a court-ordered parenting plan. Doesn't believe she's in danger, just thinks she's withholding communication due to the ongoing court case regarding custody.
1: 221, I'm clear. 228, clear.

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1: All right. Put me on check for someone, please.
2: 648.
3: Got it.
2: I sent you both a domestic at 11945 North Farm Road 147. The caller and their girlfriend are in a verbal. They're both on the same phone line talking to the call taker. The female saying the male half is intoxicated. The female's adult son is on scene and possibly involved as well. The call taker hasn't been able to gather much.
0: Clear for Larden Bridge.
1: 210.
0: 210.
4: Clear and on BC, Tommy.
1: Who's the caller on this?
0: Homeowner and Tompkins.
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0: Two 18 112. The domestic assault at the Pepper Tree. Timothy is shown back up and is in a verbal with the caller.
1: 218 clear.
2: 112 clear.
0: Clear 219. It's 1470 Seminole Apartment C, Charles 8. They're in an active verbal. Callers refusing to separate.

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1: 119.
0: 116, 119, check will be in Carlisle Apartments, 923 West Battlefield. Checking on the caller's husband, named Mark Watson Jr. He's been sending alarming texts, making suicidal statements, and saying goodbye, and then she's not been able to make contact with him for the last hour. It'll be Unit C, Charles 302, but they're uncertain if he was at home when he was sending those messages. There's a charcoal Jeep Cherokee with South Dakota plates.
2: 116, I'm clear. Battlefield 4.
1: 119, clear.

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2: 13-04.
3: 214.
1: 114.
3: Good.
0: 13-4, we have an LSOA, State Highway 125, I-44. We didn't get a call from the involved party, but...
1: 214, 114, check will being 38 Teddy's Cherry, Department Unit 35.
3: 647.
0: Caller called in, said his girlfriend was hit by a blue and white SUV at that location, and that left westbound.
1: Checking on an Arlette McGovern, 87-year-old female.
4: 647.
0: He said it was approximately 300 feet before the exit. No injuries.
1: Caller last heard from her yesterday. Lives across the street. Talks to her daily. Health caller also got a call from their home health nurse saying that they've been unable to reach her.
3: I've got a call on CAD. Can you contact Henry's and have them respond with the tire that I put in the call comments?
2: Clear.
1: Caller has a garage door opener for access and is on scene.
4: Confirming.
3: 214, I'm clear.
5: 114, clear.
2: 219, I'm arriving.
1: 219's on scene. 113.
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1: 113, you contacted the female at 2214 East Seminole.
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1: Clear at the Brentwood Library.
3: 1502.
4: 761.
3: 761. 1302. 219. He's running down the far end. He's got a blue shirt, shorts. 229.
4: 229.
1: Clear. You for pursuit.
3: Negative. His truck's parked to the east of here.
2: Do we have like a unit number for the person listening to call comments or possibly a manager contact?
7: 52, can you either have District 1 or the county supervisor give me a call? I'm going to need some assistance following up on this, leaving the scene. I've got a location over by the airport.
1: Clear, running south from the south end, blue shirt and shorts.
4: I'm clear, what's the phone number? We need someone on the street over to the east, that's where his truck is. There's a key holder contact in the comments. Well, there's a unit number.
7: 417-894-9158.
4: Clear.
3: 161-119.
2: Okay.
3: All right. I have eyes on his vehicle.
1: 761, did you have traffic?
5: I refuse to pull me a report number for this check person. Show back in the report. No, we're back.
1: Clear.
3: 219, it sure had gold writing on the back. We've got charges for domestic. Okay, well, can you see me back?
1: Affirmative. 112, are you able to stop out with his vehicle?
4: 218, I'm with it. He's not in it.
1: That's clear.
2: 210 to 219, do we need a perimeter?
3: I lost him when he went down the stairwell. I'm not sure which way he went.
4: I last saw him running east.
3: East on what, do you know?
4: He was going east from the parking lot towards the next street over. 605.
3: Go ahead.
4: He's likely still in that back parking lot or in the backyards of the houses to the east.
8: Can you look at 156? Just advise if you were wanting to call him, or I can hold it for 648.
5: 229. I'll be going 3.
4: Clear,
5: 629.
2: 526. 611, can you give him a call?
1: 526.
8: Just clear.
5: You can show me back in HBO. The van is legally parked. He's not parked in a no parking zone. If they call back in, there's not going to be anything we can do for him.
1: That's clear.
9: you can send me 218 calls. If you got some more units, send them that way for perimeter.
10: 214 to 10, do you need me to divert to that?
9: Perimeter.
10: Officer 214, send 218 calls.
9: Clear. 113, I'm right down the street, and you can tell me where to go.
11: I 26, I can be around as well.
10: Keep it all secure.
8: 115, same traffic.
11: 490, I'll be in the area.
10: Need one unit to go back to the original location, talk to the victim, see if there's any more charges.

0: 112, let me have you make contact with the victim. Are you in the lot or with your vehicle?
1: I'm with my vehicle.
0: Clear. If I can have you hold there for the perimeter.
2: One 13.
3: 220.
0: 113.
2: I'm in the immediate area. Give me a spot for a perimeter.
4: Traffic 220.
0: Lee and Pickwick. Berkeley and Pickwick.
3: 220, the jail is requesting you call them in reference to Michael Green.
2: I'm clear.
4: Clear.
5: County units can check information last seen in the area of Sunshine and Stewart. I don't have a direction of travel, but there's a female with a flower on her head that's riding a bicycle and driving into traffic.

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1: 7 out of 31.
2: 17/23.
0: We're on 218's call. We have a perimeter set. We can take an assignment.
3: Go ahead.
1: Clear. I can have you hold Seminole and Fremont.
0: Clear. We're on scene.
2: Have an unknown injury motor vehicle accident at 1150 ECO60 in the Walmart parking lot for a black Camaro and a blue Honda Civic. Actually, sorry, confirm non-injury.
1: 112.
3: I'm clear.
0: 112.
1: Were you searching the area, or were you going to be able to contact the victim?
4: I'm in the area. I'm currently on Broadmoor in Delaware, patrolling.
2: 1723, the subject in the Camaro is now leaving without exchanging information. Plate number Tom John 5, William 9 Lincoln. I'll let you know which direction they leave.
1: Clear.
2: Springfield.
5: 1730, scan out for that plate. Send me that information as well.
6: 539, I'm in the area. You can give me a spot.
2: Clear.
0: 24 south.
2: 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See Springfield Letter 9 at 3250 South National Avenue, the Good Shepherd Hospice.
6: Quick.
0: Anthony Locus on arrest van. No plates.
6: 242 MS Seminole Fremont, where do you need me at?
2: For a possible broken leg, conscious and breathing, out for. That's 3224, Kansas and Locus.
0: I'm clear. Anthony and Locus.
2: 224, can you repeat? Driver's a white male in his 70s or 80s with a beard and a mustache. Has found in the parking lot towards the gas station.
7: He was last seen running eastbound through the parking lot of Pepper Tree towards the backyards of the houses to the east.
8: I'm clear. 210 to 7 item 31. If you'll stay there and wait for the canine.
0: 222, I got a code 1.
1: Clear.
2: Clear 222.
9: You gave me a spot at the perimeter. Can I get a repeat of the description?
1: 18, please.
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2: 18-12. 223, code 1 with 222. 224.
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0: Everyone, I'm about to be up in the air, just advising, we don't have K9 on at this time.
8: That's my mistake.
2: 1723, 1730, the suspect vehicle is headed eastbound on 60 from Independence.
0: 1019, can you put his DOR photo in the call comments?
1: That's clear.
8: 210 to 219, will you call me when you're available?
0: Go ahead.
11: The male association with that is revoked for DWI.
1: I'm clear.
11: Should be a Jeffrey Bayless.
0: 526, I'm Seminole on Glenstone, approaching. You want to give me a spot?
1: Clear, 526.
3: Oh. 1723, and the Camaro was seen going east on 60, correct?
2: Affirmative.
0: 214, I'm over here on Wayland. And
1: clear, 214 has Wayland and Pickwick, other units.
3: And did we have a plate number?
1: McCandis, but I've got a box built around those houses in the Pepper Tree.
2: Tom John 5, William 9 Lincoln.
0: 214, just for clarification, do we have K9 in route?
1: We don't have K9 on, negative.
0: Oh, clear.
8: 210 to the unit on the perimeter, just hold the perimeter for now.
1: I said a bit Pickwick. It's all backyards and houses past Wayland and Berkeley, and looks like 14 and 13 would have sights on that. We also have a unit checking the cemetery east of now.

0: DOR photos attached to the call.
1: Correct.
2: Jewett can be advised he also works at that cemetery.
3: 228.
0: Clear, 218.
3: 228, another injury accident, Clemstone Avenue and Chestnut Expressway.
0: 541 on one. You copy, the male is employed at that cemetery.
3: Three vehicles involved. They're blocking the westbound left lane. I'll get you next available for traffic.
1: I'm clear, I'm under the employee chair that's on the far east or west side of the complex. I'm clear.
0: 112.
4: That is correct. He's employed by the Veteran Cemetery.
0: 490 to 210.
5: 125. I can head that way if he needs some traffic control.
3: Clear, 125.
0: 642.
3: 642.
6: You can send me that past dealing. I'll get on phone contact.
3: That's clear.
0: Good. Hey, give me a call when you get a chance, please.
1: Go ahead.
7: Do you have any other information on that subject?
1: I can give you an 011 if you need it.
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1: 28 call with a log.
3: Crash 24. 125, you can go for.

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1: Go ahead.
0: Do you have a specific question about him I can answer? I haven't pulled up in both of the emails.
1: Just if you have a good reference address or any associated addresses I can check.
2: 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We're waiting on paging the K9 now.
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2: College of Warren, Chevy Equinox, no plate.
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6: I'm clear, I'll be in room.
4: 1730.
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3: 1730.
4: Clear 213 110. He's cold. I believe he's possibly beyond help. 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
5: 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If you want to push that information out to Greene County as well, including Christian County, I'd appreciate it. We're going to return back to the log point.
3: Christian County has been notified. 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
6: I'm clear. Can you come back over here by Wayland? My patrol car is in the middle of Wayland. I'm not 100% sure, but I think I just saw somebody ducking between these houses where my car was at.
7: I'm clear. You're in the middle of Wayland.
3: I'm counting in. Good check.
7: 48.
0: 1728 to 30.
4: Go ahead.
5: I'm staged at the end of the drive.
6: Affirmative. I'm going to be to the southeast of where 218 is at. She's going to be at the corner of Seminole.
3: Male is going to be in the bathroom.
8: M9 Lincoln.
0: That vehicle hit on Flock an hour ago in Clover. It has not hit any of our Republic cameras, including the one there at like 16 Republic. It's a all blacked out, murdered out Camaro, black soft top convertible.
4: And just have a cop.
8: The accident occurred in the Walmart parking lot. The Camaro left eastbound on 60 from a distance.
5: I'm clear. If you want to send a picture of both myself and 23, I appreciate it.
8: It's an elderly male driver.
0: I'll send it out.
2: 210 to 7931. You'll still go with the K9 when I get here.
6: Perfect.
5: 490 to 210. 491's on his way if you want to wear.
4: I'm clear. Next.
9: 491 to 210. Am I going to Pepper Tree?
4: Department.
7: Air 1 or 214.
6: Right.
7: Was that to the north or the south?
6: It'd be to the north. If you can see me, she's raising my hand right now.
9: 112.
4: 112.

0: out of service if you could log me off, please.
1: Okay.
2: Be advised, the suspect contacted his aunt, stated that he was behind the apartment complex, and was requesting a ride from his aunt. His aunt declined it, but as far as his current situation, he's still behind the apartment complex.
3: Clear. Subject contacted someone for a ride, said that he was behind the apartment complex.
4: Detective, if you've got somebody that's not on assignment, can you have them go to Fremont and Seminole and park where 731 is and watch Fremont?
3: 526, you're Fremont and Seminole, right?
5: I was going to go help 214, but I can hit that way if needed.
3: That's clear. If you guys are changing the assignment, I'll get it and let me know so I can switch it.
5: Okay.
6: Okay. 12:03.
7: Go ahead.
6: Anal control advised they will be responding to pick the dogs up.
7: All right, copy. Thank you.
5: 2:11 to 2:10. Do you need another unit for an assignment?
4: Stand by real quick.

0: 731. Do we have any weapons info on the subject at all?
1: County units, go check CNI driving northbound on National from... Correction, now westbound on Chestnut from National.
2: 218. He's not known to have any weapons.
1: It's a black Chevy Malibu, Zebra King 9, William 5, Nora.
0: I'm clear, thanks.
3: 1812 out of the jail.
1: The driver is looking at their phone and thus almost hitting other vehicles and can't maintain his lane or speed.
4: Clear, you as well. D10, I'll take 731 spot. D10 to 211, you can stay in service for now. 211, I'm clear.
5: 1728. Can you add me to that motor vehicle accident so I can add a call comment?
4: Clear,
5: Sam.
4: 635,
0: you can surround.
1: Okay.

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1: 223.
0: 222. Good. 223, 222. Chuck Wolving, 220 East Mountain Road, Sugarwood Apartments. Unknown apartment number.
1: Christian County was asking if there's any charges for the subject you left to see.
0: Check the comments and advise if you need further.
2: 227, clear.
3: I'll have to ask the RP if they want to pursue charges or just want to exchange insurance.
1: Clear.
2: 222, clear. 1708.
1: 1708.
2: For right now, let's just call it Elsway. We're going to have Elsway charges until we know otherwise.
1: Clear.

0: 214 male is going to be running southbound from my AVL in the cemetery.
1: Clear southbound through the cemetery. 10 Republic units, CNI good check information, state of MMA Kings. Westbound for a grade 4 truck and a gray enclosed trailer with Lark on the back that was unable to make in lanes.
2: 210, the far western perimeter can move east, but let's maintain the middle portion.
3: Everyone, do we have his AVL?
1: Vehicle AVL, Wayland in Delaware. I don't have his portable AVL.

0: 214. He's still running southbound. He's taking his shirt off. Blue shorts, white male. Still running south on the cemetery.
1: Channel 1 secure. Still running southbound, lost his shirt, blue shorts.
2: I'm in the cemetery. He made it past the employee building.

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3: 1723.
0: Commercial in Irving, Missouri plate, Charles Young 7, King 9 Paul on a red Chevy.
4: Some employees are pointing like you may have popped a fence back west.
3: 1723.
0: Clear 125, commercial Irving.
5: Everyone, did you ever have him?
3: I just got off the phone with the RP. He just informed me that they already exchanged insurances and he left because they were at a mutual agreement for that. I believe there will be no charges against him right now for the LSOA.
2: Negative. Are they on the glib side?
5: Clear 7020.
4: We're on the west side by the large employee building. Tan in color.
6: 539. If a couple of those other units could go back over to Fremont or Delaware area.
7: That's very good. We're going to be at Downing in Delaware. We're over here.
2: 214, can we get the drone over here? He's got to be bedded down where we're standing at.
8: 1611.
0: Go ahead.
8: 1611, I'm a DFS assistant, 409 East Stone Creek Road. DFS is in route. They still have a 25-minute ETA.
0: Okay.
6: We just got a call from 2348 South Delaware saying a subject ran through his backyard.
4: Which direction from there?
7: 731, we were just pulled a little bit further south on Delaware, maybe past Glenwood.
6: Clear, possibly south on Glenwood. South of Glenwood on Delaware.

0: 210, let's readjust the perimeter. I need somebody at Delaware, and then we still need to have the west perimeter at Fremont.
1: Looks like all the units left the west perimeter. 219, if you can hold where you're at, Sunset and Delaware.
2: Clear. I'm on the Sunset side, on the other side of the fence, watching this park area.
3: Thanks a lot, I'm clear.
0: Delaware and Crestview was the last area he was seen by a witness.

0: 539. Myself and 526 have the western perimeter of the cemetery.
1: Clear, 526 and 539 have the west perimeter for the cemetery.
2: 210 to 14, just stay where you last saw us. We got to get track.
3: Okay.
4: I'm in the area. I'm trying to figure out if I need to go to the Delaware address for this whole run through or the cemetery.
3: 214, come over to the cemetery. I have the exact location where I last saw him. I'm standing here right now, 212.
4: Perfect. En route.
5: 45, 214.
3: Right.
5: Fence directly east of you goes down into the pet cemetery. There's a culvert that goes underneath. Are you sure you scaled that fence in front of you?
3: Okay. 214, we saw him continue southbound. I'm in the backyard of where the fence meets the cemetery, and I haven't located him in this backyard.
5: I'm clear. Is the fence that you are facing to the north, does it open up at all?
3: Affirmative. If I'm facing southbound looking at the fence, it's closed. If I'm facing northbound looking at the fence, it's open.
5: I'm clear, thank you.

0: 731. There's a vehicle that just turned east onto Sunset. There's a white male with a shirt off on the opposite side, the north side of you, on the fence. He's walking away. I'm not certain if it's him or not, but just if you could check that out as you walk by.
1: 214, the male did not have a shirt on. He had blue shorts, maybe ear to mid-neck length curly hair.
2: 219 to 731, that male had pants on. He wasn't our guy. He's just enjoying the show.
0: Okay, thanks.
2: 219 to 211, just stay right there in case he kicks out in one of these neighborhoods.

0: 731, I know we mentioned a witness that called in and told us which way he was running. She told us that she watched him run 2 to 3 backyards south of her. So for wherever her address is, she told us it was 2 to 3 houses in the backyard south of her.
1: 6 Frank 41.
2: Go ahead. I'm clear. That matches 210's information. He was left area of Delaware and Crestview.
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1: Would you be able to check on the traffic control on James River at FF? I just had to give the highway patrol an accident off of Double H.
4: 219.
2: Affirmative.
3: You said the guy with neck length brown hair and pants wasn't our guy, right?
1: 635, 648 status.
4: That is correct. He is not our guy.
3: I'm clear.
2: We're stable.
1: Clear, stable.
2: 490. Anybody that's not on the track in your positions, in your cars, keep your lights on.
5: 1723. 1723. 214 or 490 or the K9 unit. I contacted RP again in person. The insurance that he gave was valid. He confirmed that he did not flee. You can show me back in HBO. Both parties exchange insurance.
2: Good. Clear 1723 back out.
4: I think it would be best if you start at Delaware and Berkeley behind these houses. It's exactly where I last saw them at.
1: County units, go check CMI driving eastbound Sunshine from National. It's a maroon Hyundai SUV that's tailgating.
4: 491 214. I'm in the cemetery. Where exactly are you? I was advised to get back in my car, so I'm back in my car at Berkeley in Delaware.
2: 491, that would be north of your location. The building north of you is right at Berkeley in Delaware.
6: Last unit, go repeat your radio number and go ahead.
4: 214 2256 South Delaware would be a good starting point.
7: Nashville 1502 would be out to 2219 North Farmer 5. Meet with the county deputy. Follow up on my LSOA from earlier.
2: Clear. 2219 North Farmer 5. Clear. 2256 South Delaware. That'd be the north end of that building within the cemetery.
4: 112.
2: 112.

RP just stated that he's got a tattoo on his right forearm with his daughter's name, spelled Adam Union Victor Ida Adam.

0: 221.
1: 491, T-14.
2: Right.
1: Can I get to you from the cemetery, or is that fenced?
0: 125.
3: Negative, it's all fenced.
4: Yeah.
1: Clear.
0: 221, 125, check will be in 3930 West Dover. 90-year-old male with dementia, left the house 1 hour ago, has not returned. It's a white male, 160 pounds, wearing a blue striped long sleeve shirt and jeans. Said he was going to mail letters. He would have gone eastbound from the location if he was, but that RP did not see him leave.
2: 214 to 493. There's also a culvert that goes underneath the ground that's just north of the Berkeley and Delaware address. But I don't think he stopped right there. It looked like he continued over the fence southbound.
3: 221, I'm clear.
4: 125, clear.
3: 713, I'm parked at Fremont and Broadmore, where the culvert is. I'll station here.
4: 713, I'm clear. Fremont and Broadmore.
3: 210 to 525. Are you still in the cemetery?
5: Negative. I am 1461 East Seminole. I do have eyes along the door side of it though.
3: I'm clear. 210 to dispatch. Do we still have anybody in the cemetery covering the east perimeter?
6: 539 and 526.
3: Clear, thanks.
7: 229, go ahead.
6: Just making sure you're coming out here for photos.
7: Affirmative, I'm still around.

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1: 490 to 91. Were you able to locate 214?
0: 520.
2: I had to leave the cemetery to come back around. I'm almost home.
1: Okay, yeah, I guess he's in that maintenance area. Just want to make sure you knew.
0: Clear 520, 1933 East Cozy.

0: 5'10".
1: 5'10".
0: I'm in service. My login is S. Stone King.
1: Yes, sir.

0: 214 to 731.
1: Good.
0: You guys said that lady saw her at her address, correct?

0: Yeah, I was like one or two houses north of Glenwood, I think, in Delaware. And then we came all the way to the end of Delaware at 2560, just before sunset. And we didn't see him cross the street at all. She made us swear that he was in those backyards.
1: I'm clear. I'm with 491. We're going to start where that address, where that lady called us.
2: 123.
3: I was clear, direct.
4: 143.
3: Our unit that's moving to the interior on the east side of the cemetery at this time.
2: 126.
4: Good.
2: 123, 126, your vehicle being 65 and 44 on the northbound to eastbound ramp. There's a male in a wheelchair, close to the edge, does not appear in distress. No further description. RP didn't stop. It's the only call we've gotten on this.
4: 143, clear.
5: Airborne to 731.
0: Go ahead, sir.
5: 126, I'm clear. Last known location was the backyard that you're looking at.
0: Yeah, we're angled northeast. I don't believe he made it as far as 2560 Delaware. So probably 7 or 8 houses north. There's a lot of sheds in these backyards, too.
5: I'm clear.

0: 126.
1: What 26?
0: Do you know if this is to go east or west on off of 65?
1: On 26, it's the northbound to eastbound ramp. Should be just in Springfield's jurisdiction.
0: Thank you. Thank you.
2: Six 11 Spanish.
3: 470 to Air 1. Can you come over here behind 2354 South Delaware? Take a look in the backyard.
4: Stable.
2: Clear.
1: 125.
0: Air 1, I'm clear. I don't have house numbers. How far down is that house from the middle of that road?
5: I think I might be out with the mail in the bakery store at 3720.
6: 490 to Air 1 is the one directly to your east. You're over it now.
5: He's wearing red pants and a blue strictly collared shirt.
6: The one with the brown roof.
1: Clear 125, the description we were given as a white man, 5 foot, 760 pounds, with a blue striped long sleeve shirt and jeans.
6: Yep, that's the one you're facing right now in that backyard?
7: 648, showing you're after the assault one.
2: That's clear. I'll get you another unit, I'm aware of your extended ETA.
6: 635, I'll go with him after it closes.
5: 125, this is not
4: going to
5: be him.
2: 635, that's clear.
1: Clear 125.
4: 541, be advised, there's a white vehicle coming to the fence line on the northwest side of the cemetery.
6: 642, I'll go as well.
2: Is it a Ford Forest? That's clear.
3: 917, that's me.
2: 917, okay. 1611 out. Clear 1611.
0: Air 1, I'm not seeing anything in that backyard. There's a shed, but it has a lock on it.

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1: 119.
0: I'm downing in Fremont in case he comes back west and lets him need it somewhere else.
1: Negative, that's perfect.

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1: 624, clear. 541.
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2: Clear.

0: 661.
1: Go ahead.
0: Yeah, I made a 640. It's call in code 4635 and 642.
1: That's clear. 635, 642, I'll show you back in.
2: Seven TOA, can you put me up on a follow-up?
1: Affirmative.
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0: I sent you a check while being at 1235 South Berkshire Avenue. I put some information in the comments for you.
2: Okay.

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0: 79 and 31 to Air 1. Hi, Adam. Unit and I are split up. He's on the track. I'm in the car.
1: 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Thank you.
2: 124, do you have traffic?
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3: 490 to Air 1, you're looking right at that house.
5: I can see it in the history. Do you want me to put it in the call comments?
3: 221.
2: 221.
6: 684.
2: Oh, affirmative.
5: 684.
3: Can you repeat that?
5: Affirmative. I can see it in the history on the call. I can add it to the comments or the vehicle tab if you'd like.
6: I'll be out with a stalled vehicle at Grant and Commercial. 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
4: Could you add it to the vehicle tab, please?
2: 121.
5: Affirmative.
6: 221. He may have left around 1630 and said he's going to City Hall.
8: 684, that's clear. I think they might be blacked out right now, but I can put in a call for them.
2: Clear 221, head to City Hall at 1630.
6: That's clear. Vehicle owner has a tow truck in route.
8: That's clear.
2: 122.
4: 122.
2: 222.
3: Right.
2: 122, 222,

0: Code 1 on the check while being at 3930 West Dover. Looking for a 90-year-old male with dementia who left the house approximately 4:30. It's going to be a white male, 5'7", 160 pounds, blue striped long sleeve shirt and jeans.
1: 731. Track is going to turn around at 2456 and start working back north.
2: 122, Cliff.
3: That's 684. What's the vehicle description?
2: 322, Cliff.
4: Clear, 2456, going back north.
0: Springfield. 124.
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0: 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RP'd like her sister checked on. She called her and said she was on the floor and couldn't get up. Sister was unsure of the address. I got this per previous call history. Possibly sounded intoxicated. We do have mercy staging.
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2: The track's headed back north.

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1: Good.
0: 491. I need a particular area checked, or is it just the whole general area?
1: It's going to be the general area. We don't have a direction of travel.
0: Clear.
2: Just to clear up information, we tracked out south in front of the houses. We're backtracking because it kind of petered out there. We're going to backtrack into the back side of these houses, into the backyards.
3: I'm clear. What house are you starting the track from?
4: It's on Dover Street. We did get a paint.
2: We're not necessarily tracking right now. We're just doing area searches of the yards, backtracking on the track.
3: Okay.
1: 731 to K9, there's not a gate over here.
4: Units on Dover. We did get a ping off that phone. It's showing near Eldon and Dover, but has a radius of 1,100 meters.
3: Go ahead.
1: 221, I was clear.
3: They're at Kansas and Division, so they're just a couple minutes out.
0: I'm clear, thank you. 121. I'll be checking the strip mall with Pizza Hut and Subway and see if he's wandered in to any of these spots.
4: Clear, 121.
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2: Did you want to continue the call for Springfield with the ETA for the tow company or cancel them?
0: You can cancel them. It's pulling up now.
2: That's clear.

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2: 618.
3: 539 to 526. I contacted the occupants of that white Kia SUV.
2: 608.
3: Hold on. 608.
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2: 731.
3: He's not running in Kansas, west of, with a copper color Lexus SUV, nor Edward IV King 6 Zebra, one time.
1: Do you have 214's AVL?
2: Clear, I'm running in Kansas.
4: 214, I'm directly in the backyard of that 2300 South Delaware address where you guys were told by that lady that last call and jumped her backyard.
1: I'm clear. And what did you say that address was?
0: You told it's 2348 Delaware.
1: I'm clear.
5: 131.
0: 121. Clear 121, Orchard Hills Pharmacy.
6: If I didn't advise, I'm out on the East Seminole and 2 on 2
0: Clear 220.
3: 420.
0: 420.
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1: 124.
2: 731.
1: Patient's stable. We're secure from MS. 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
0: Clear 124.

0: Do we have someone available who can contact the owner or resident of whatever address that was, 2348? And we're going to see, we have an open crawl space door, and see if we can contact them, get an idea if that crawl space door open is abnormal or if that's going to be a concern.
1: Okay.
0: 121, negative contact.
2: On that door attempting to make contact. Nobody answered.
3: Okay, 121, negative contact.
1: Okay.
0: 731 dispatch, if you're able to find a phone number, maybe try to make phone contact.
1: Okay.
3: 520, you can go ahead and clear 457.
4: Clear 520.

0: 121.
1: 121. How far off is that last ping from our previous ping? And is that indicating that he is moving?
0: Clear
2: 7-1. 7-8, show me back in.
0: Clear 17-08.
3: 121, I'm converting the latitude and longitude now. We still have a radius of just over 1,000 meters. I'll give you the exact location in just a second.
1: Okay, thank you.

0: 121, that last ping is showing 318 North Eldon, just at Eldon and Dover, but again, it's got 3/5 of a mile radius.
1: Okay.
2: 222.
1: 491. 491. 222. We've checked all these yards. I'm back to my car. I'm going to put my dog up. He's
3: might be out with them at Harper and Dover. What was his name?
0: 222, Charles Stokes, blue stripe long sleeve shirt and jeans.
1: He's got a rest. We're only thing in question is a crawl space right now on one of these houses. The rest of the perimeter can clear, I think.
2: Clear.
3: 210, 731, if you'll come up here and help your atom unit with that house, I think the rest of us can close. 214 will stay here.
4: 731, I'm clear.
5: 1203, animal control on scene.
2: Clear, animal control on scene.
3: Yeah, I'm out with them.
0: Clear 222, out with the mail at Harper and Dover.
2: 7 out of 31.
4: Go ahead.
2: We need you to confirm the address. The resident at 2348 South Delaware says that the person they are looking for...
1: Is my trifle number 12?
2: Impression that... Their address, you can't get into the crawl space. They believe that that's going to be the house to the south of.
0: Strict village, hold, go ahead.
4: 222, I'm going to take him home. I'll just meet with the primary officer out there.
0: Clear, 222.
4: 731, I'm clear, standby. I'll check my atom unit.
1: Just wanted to advise, there's no fire here at 3550 East Battle Field. It's a false alarm. They're having some issues with the system. They have maintenance on scene working on it, so it may be in active status for a little while.
0: Clear and control.

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1: Good.
0: 17:30, leaving the scene at Brookline and Haley. Black Dodge pickup, license 2, David David, Edward 46, hit a vehicle and left northbound. The gray Chevy Silverado that was hit is still on scene.
2: 17, are you still at the main disregard there?
0: Okay.
1: 17:30, I'm clear, direct, thank you.

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2: Fifteen oh two, same traffic.
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3: 7:31.
1: 7:31.
3: I know it's already been said, but what was the address of the lady who saw him running to the, her backyard?
1: 2348 South Delaware.
3: Okay, I'm clear. Thank you.

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1: I'll take 446. All done.
0: Clear. 210.
2: Good. 684. I'm back in HBO.
0: Are we releasing the perimeter? And are we releasing the channel?
2: Yes, both.
0: Clear. Potential units monitoring channel 1. Channel 1 is released. I'm released.
3: Attention, Northside. Channel 1 is now released.

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1: Two to a personal vehicle, Chestnut Ingermill, eastbound.
2: 642 status.
0: Uncle.
3: 642 stable.
2: That's clear.

0: 491.
1: 491.
0: Just to put the information out there, this crawl space is not accessible or somebody's in it.
1: 491, I'm there.

0: 491, she did advise that hers is not accessible, but there is a house south of that does have one that is.
1: Yeah, that's correct. We checked that one, the south of the caller's house.
0: Clear.

0: Attention, Southside officers. Good check information. 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
1: 611, I'm still on my follow-up, and I'm available for priority.
0: Classic 11. Partial plate, Edward Mary 4, and a dark blue SUV throwing stuff at the other vehicle, spitting at the other vehicle. Both appear to be aggressive.

0: I'm going to be working off duty at Route 6060, approximately 2300.
1: That's clear. Time.
2: 421. You can send me 456.
3: Can you add me to 510's call, please?
1: Okay. Affirmative. Two eleven.
3: 214.

0: 211-214 Avenue, Golding, at 5600 South Kissick Avenue, at Springfield Lake Dam. At the dam, there's a red Ford F-150 with the driver door standing open. The key is in the door. There's no one around, in or around the truck. I have an Oklahoma of Robert Henry Robert, 215. The caller is concerned something happened to the driver. There's also a footprint on the door as well. They're concerned that maybe somebody was trying to get in the vehicle and then was possibly grabbed or something.
1: 211, I'm clear. 214, I'm clear. Elm and JQH.
2: Mr. 2, go check CNI driving northbound on 13 from Double W.
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0: 211, 214, I'll show you back in.
1: 214, I'm clear. 211, clear.

0: 10 units, go 69 driving this one on 65 northbound from Battlefield. Black Chevy Impala, Lincoln Mary 6, Paul 6 Charles.
1: 214.
0: There's possibly a child in the back seat. The vehicle was swerving, almost hitting the barrier and speeding.
2: Traffic for 214.

0: 211, 214, a check will be at 722 East Glenwood Street at the Glenwood Apartments. The caller originally called in regards to apartment C's in Charles 2. Caller and the boyfriend are splitting up. He threatened to destroy everything. He broke into the location, has destroyed the house. Just in green, white male, possibly a green shirt, possibly a controlled substance, possibly has a knife. He is making suicidal statements saying he's going to take a handful of pills. The caller is not on scene. He is sending her videos and messages.
1: Too low, I'm clear.
0: 1723.
2: 214, I'm clear.
3: Good.
2: 228.
0: 1723.
3: 228. I have an animal call.
4: 424, you can send that 436.
0: 424, I'm clear.
2: Is there any other shit that can release?
3: Okay, next. Purring at 1605 South Farm Road 97 for an ongoing issue with the neighbor's sheep and goats. However, the property owner is just wanting phone contact.
0: 424, be advised, he has been checked on 3 times.
4: 1729, back up to me. Put me on 08 MVA. I'm going to assist him for a moment.
5: 228, did you ask if there's any other first shift in relief?
3: That's clear.
2: Affirmative.
3: 1723, disregard.
4: 424, I'm clear.
5: 123.
4: No, that's clear.
0: Attention, Southside officers. Good check from 65 in Battlefield. Northbound, swerving, almost hitting barriers, high rate of speed, a child in the backseat.
5: Clear, 123.
0: A black Chevy Impala, license Lincoln Mary 8, all 6 Charles.
5: 228, there's second shift on all first shift calls up.
4: 602.
2: I'm clear.
0: 602, 211. Do you want us to start medical?
4: Are you showing me lock on?
1: You can stage medical.
0: Affirmative.
4: I'm clear. I'm having computer issues. If you log me off, please. I'm out of service.
0: That's clear.

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1: 222.
0: 17-8, I'm going to have a secondary flight. 1 William John, William 1-6.
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1: Can you have the on-call DFS give me a call?
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0: 640, did you want me to send you a message for your number?
1: 1720 in the way.
2: Go ahead.
1: Negative, it's 576-3198.
0: That's clear.
1: That vehicle's not there. There's a female outside on the phone now.
2: I'm clear, thank you.
3: 623.
0: 623.
3: Men's service, admit incident, 185.
0: That's clear.

0: 214, does this male have residency here?
1: 211 to 214, affirmative. I'm on the phone with the caller.
0: There. Hold on a second.
2: Clear. District 1, go check scene. I'm driving westbound on 44 from mile marker 72 with a white pickup.
0: Good.
2: With custom wheels that's weaving through traffic, and I'm almost at the caller.
3: 221, LSOA, passed. Flying J, 4901 West Chestnut.
0: 221, I'm clear.
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0: 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I'm going to stage to you here.
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0: Last name Fox, Frank Ocean X-Ray, first name Christopher, common spelling with a CH, middle initial L, date of birth 8/21 of 1986, going to be a male white out of Illinois, OON, Frank
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2: Clear. 7 out of 31. Can you see if you can contact the residents of 2516 South Delaware? Their garage door is open and a neighbor says that this garage has been up for quite some time.
1: Clear.
0: 7289 also will take the case number. One, give me a moment, please.

0: 7-31, are you just wanting us to get permission from the resident to check the garage or see if they're home?
1: Oh, negative. They're coming out to talk to me now.
0: 1708.
2: Go ahead.
0: Your subject, Fox, is showing valid out of Illinois with no wants. And your case number will be 1187-1187.
2: Clear, thank you.

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1: 731 to Air One.
2: Air One, go ahead.
0: 1902. 1902.
1: Are you able to deploy from there and just check this backyard at 2516? And there is believed to be an open shed.
0: Did you have traffic for 1908?
2: That's over there.
0: 1908, go ahead.
3: 1908, it's going to be at 5748 South Honeysuckle Lane. Checking the well-being of the reporting party who is making some nonsensical statements and wanting to report multiple different things that have been happening for several years. There is some hazard information at that premise.
0: All right, clear. 1902. 1902. An exception to 1908, would you put all remaining battlefield units on special assignment at Battlefield City Park?
4: Affirmative. 224.
2: 224.
4: 223.
2: 223.

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1: 1902.
2: 1902,
0: yeah, traffic. 2.45.
1: Affirmative. Just to clarify, I'm showing yourself at 1901 on admin status. Did you want me to change that to the special assignment?
2: Affirmative.
3: 731 Air 1 is this gray shed. It's got the door open.
1: That's clear.
4: 222 equals my current out. GOA 6A. You keep the route.
0: Clear 222.
5: 1203.
1: 1203.
5: The dogs were picked up by animal control. I will be clear.
1: I'm clear, thank you.
6: Air 1 to 731. Can you let me know if I need to stop?
3: Affirmative. You're clear right here. There's no trees. There are branches that can get in your way.

224, 223, check well-being at 2316 North Travis for a two-year-old locked in a vehicle. The vehicle is not on. The windows are up. Henry's is en route. Child's currently not in distress. It is 87 degrees.

0: 221, 228, check well-being of Warren and Lynn for a male laying in the middle of the road. Has not attempted to wake him. The unknown race male wearing black clothes laying on his stomach.
1: 731 to Air 1, if you come down just a little bit more, you're at vent height, and then you should be good.
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0: 222, can you repeat your traffic?
3: My apologies, if possible, see if injuries can run a merger.
0: Clear, 222. Springfield. Springfield into 2, medical emergency, unconscious subject, 1400 North Irving Avenue, the Park, Grant Beach Park Pavilion. You're off channel 3. Attention, Northside, pending check while being at Grant Beach Pavilion for a male slumped over a picnic bench for over an hour. We're doing a fire and EMS around.
4: Air 1, I'm not really seeing anything. I can't, of course, probably the whole thing.
2: 429, can I edit up?
0: Clear 429, Grant Beach Pavilion, 1400 North Irving Avenue.
1: 731, Air 1 on clear. I think you're probably good. I see a little bit of the rest of it from here.
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0: 1904 to 1908, direct.
2: I'm in front of the main building.
0: That's clear. Disregard. Sure. 1904 to dispatch. Could you go with those call notes?
1: T-12.
3: I apologize. Could you repeat your traffic?
2: T-12.
0: Could you give me the notes on that check well-being?
3: I sent you a pass to Salt, 1314 East Carlson. Affirmative.
2: Clear.
3: A female caller was not making a lot of sense, was wanting to report various different crimes that have happened over the last 5 years. 425. There is a picture similar and some hazard information regarding that caller. So just a wellness check to see if she's okay.
2: 6468.
0: That's there. My NDT isn't on. What's the address?
3: 5748 South Honeysuckle Lane.
0: Okay.
3: I'm not showing you signed in. Do you need to be signed in?
0: Yes, please.
3: That's good.
0: Nineteen oh four to 1908. Go ahead and head back to the PD and pick me up.
2: I'm clear.

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1: 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Can you go ahead and just send that to me, please?
0: Affirmative.

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0: last name Krajewski, King Robert Edward John Charles Ida, first name Chad, Charles Henry Adam David, date of birth 06/28/1975, Tennessee, Olin 37040 4276, white male.
1: 642, that's clear.

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1: 221.
2: Nails up and walking. Refuse medical. Everyone else, go for it.
1: Clear 221.
3: 539 is clear.
1: 228, I'll show you back in.
0: Okay. I'm clear.

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1: 420.
0: Cox requesting assistance with a left assist off channel 3.
2: 420.
1: He's alert, conscious, and oriented, declining EMS.
0: Clear 420.

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1: 642, code 12. 214, can you repeat?
0: Go ahead. Sending incident 476.
1: Your subject, I found a different OLN out of Tennessee.
2: Okay.
1: I can provide it for you if you need it, but it does look like he's showing valid out of Tennessee.
2: 214, I'll get you next.
3: Springfield Tower 2, showing en route to the fire service.
1: He also comes back ID only out of Missouri, and I'm showing up level 13 out of Ozark PD. It matches to a Chad Krejke, male white, 628 of 75. It's matching in the social I found through both Missouri DOR and the Tennessee one, as well as that secondary Tennessee ID I located. It's for a failure to appear on possession of narcotic equipment.
3: 221.
0: Good.
1: It's out of Ozark, if I didn't already advise it, showing extraditable. Would you like me to confirm?
3: Yes, please. 221, fireworks call, Springfield Mobile Home Park, 630 North Dexter.
1: That's clear.
0: 221, clear. 605, I can take the alarm.
1: I'm clear, 605.

0: Attention South Side officers, good check information, Campbell and Walnut One, Road Rage, Gold Sand, possibly Chevy, tailgating, trying to hit people with a vehicle, asking westbound on Walnut.
1: 219.
0: 219. Any available Ash unit, Ash Grove unit advised.
1: Where is that update at? Or call it up, back at the apartment complex?
0: It's a call at, yeah. Affirmative. An additional call up says the male is in a tree in front of the newer blue Corvette at Meteor Park.
2: Ashgrove, go ahead.
0: South side of the parking lot, close to the entrance on Glenstone.
3: Units en route.
2: Clear Ashgrove, showing units en route. Motor vehicle accident with injuries, 609 South Brookside Street.
1: 214. You can show both units back in GOA.
2: He's now at this location. He had just said he's currently conscious.
1: 210 there. Air 1.
2: There's no Ashgrove PD on duty. We are getting Highway Patrol responding. You're off to channels 1.
0: 214, I'm clear. 211, I'll show you back in.
1: 211, I'm clear.
4: Air 1.
1: Air 1, go ahead.
4: Did you catch that last update?
1: On the Glenstone side.
5: Through the 731.
4: It's supposed to be by field 3 under a tree.
0: He is in the tree.
6: Some dirt on our clear. We're in the parking lot. Is there a witness that we can get pushed to?
0: Our caller. We have a caller online saying you need to go the other way for whatever officer is out there currently. Probably 219.
1: 1708.
0: 1708.
6: All right, we're clear. We're should be getting the area here shortly.
1: 214, I'd be back for that battlefield in Fremont.
0: 214, I'm clear.
7: And you broadcast suspect vehicle information to county and advise them I have felony LSW charges on the driver and be on the lookout for it, please.
8: 490, I'm out with a blue Corvette. Where is he supposed to be again? Is it in the tree?
0: Affirmative. Is that the black patch pickup? Affirmative. He is in a tree, going to be on the south side of the parking lot, closer to the entrance on Glenstone. Male, curly hair, tan shirt, tan pants.
9: Got him at gunpoint.
0: Clear.
7: Affirmative. Plate 2, David, Edward, 4-6.
0: That's clear.
8: Disregard, wrong guy.
10: Station north side, south side, secure for gunpoint.
2: 1908, shows back in HBO.
0: Clear 1908. County units, good check information. This first one's from Springfield, westbound Walnut Lawn from Campbell. It's a gold sedan that was tailgating and trying to hit people with their vehicle. Additionally, we have southbound on Oakwood from 60 and Republic. It's a white Ford Limited SUV. Edward Adam 1, Young 8, Frank. It was in and out of traffic, driving aggressively and tailgating other vehicles.
11: Okay. 219, can I release the channel?
1: Yes.
0: There's also a motorcyclist speeding and doing wheelie southbound on National from Battlefield.
10: Attention, north side. South side is released.
0: Correction, northbound. Essentially, it's firing channel 1. Channel 1 is released.
1: 214 to 219, am I good to code 4 on that? Yes.
0: Attention, south side officers, good check National and Battlefield. This was 2 minutes ago. There's also good check information for LSOA from Republic, northbound on Brookline towards Sawyer. Northbound, motorcycle speeding, doing wheelies, swerving out of traffic. 2 black motorcycles, riders are both wearing leather and black clothing. Vehicles, a black Dodge pickup truck, 2 David, Edward, 4-6. No plates displayed. Republic says they have felony LSOA charges. Central Republic, good check, CNI driving, US 60 in Oakwood, last seen southbound on Oakwood, white Ford SUV that says limited, license Edward Adam 1, young 8 Frank, was in and out of traffic, tailgating and driving very aggressively. Attention Southside officers, good check information for leaving the scene charges. They have felony leaving the scene charges on the driver for a black Dodge Ram pickup. Plate 2, David Edward 46, was involved in a leaving the scene at Brookline and Hale.
12: Attention Northside, good check for an LSOA vehicle from Brookline and Hale. The black Dodge pickup. 2 David Edward 46. Got felony LSOA charges on it, unknown direction of travel.

0: 539.
1: I'm not far from 479. 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
0: Clear. 425, can you go one with 539?
1: Yep.
0: Yeah. 211.
2: 211, I'm clear.
0: 214, can you go one with 211?
1: I'm clear. Fremont and Bennett.

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0: I just got confirmation from Ozark on the 13. It's confirmed active. It's 150 cash only bond.
2: $642, Larry,
0: that's clear.

0: touching north side of Patuxent. I'm driving 65 Chestnut northbound, gray sedan, Tom Henry 0 Nora 1 Union, driving erratic.
1: Coming in is Scotix CNI driving northbound on 65 for mile marker 51.4. It's a gray sedan, Tom Henry 0 Nora 1 Union, driving erratically.
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0: 425. I'll get another check hold in.
1: 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I'll start your good one. G19.
0: Copy. Got you.
1: G19, code 1 with 425, check will be 2120 South Ingram Road, the apartment 437.
0: Correct.
1: Okay.
0: 420.
1: You got
0: attachment to check will be?
1: Okay, 420.
2: Go ahead. 1504,
3: we had patrol en route. District 5, Fire and EMS are en route to 4614 West Oneida Drive for a lift assist
4: to a accident that had occurred earlier.
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4: 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It possibly occurred inside Ash Grove around 607 South Brookside.
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4: However, they are now at their home, 609 South Brookside, which is county. Highway Patrol is responding to it.
5: To assist, Mercy. You're off channels 4.
4: But I didn't know if you also wanted the call.
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2: 1504, what was the numerics?
5: 228, 224, check will being at 3960 West Billings. RP is like his 5-year-old son checked on, received threatening phone call from an adult male who is the boyfriend of the child's mother. The mother is on scene, the aggressor is not on scene, the mother is possibly intoxicated.
4: 609 South Brookside Street is their address where they are currently.
2: 228, I'm clear.
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2: 224, clear.
4: Believe they wrecked the moped just north of closer to 607 South Brookside, which is showing inside Ashgrove jurisdiction.
2: Copy.
3: 1304, did you have traffic?
2: Negative.
0: 221.
4: Pair.
5: 221.
0: I'll take 224 spot.
5: Clear 221. 224, I'll show you back in.
2: I'll clear.
3: 1504.
2: Go ahead.
4: Just to clarify, did you want me to show you responding or did you want me to leave it as is?
2: Were they requesting us or Mercy? What's going on exactly?
4: Negative. It's more of just a question because while they have left and gone to their home outside of the jurisdiction, the accident actually occurred inside Ash Grove jurisdiction. So, Highway Patrol was going to respond because we didn't have anyone on in our...
2: Copy that. I'll be responding.
4: Okay, thank you. Do you want me to cancel state?
1: No, it's nothing, Cass.
2: That's affirmative. You can cancel state.
4: That's clear. 1729, I copied your traffic.

0: 1708. I'm going to be back into the report. Can you log me off? I'm having cat issues. I'm going to have to sign back in.
1: Affirmative. 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
2: Okay. Clear Battalion 83, showing you out to the vehicle fire, 4391 East Cromwell Street, cross street of 1400 North Glade Avenue.
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0: 224, 223 disturbance, 1243 East Lane. Murphy's neighbor stole groceries off the front porch. It's been an ongoing issue. Most recently happened 15 minutes ago. They're in a verbal.
1: 224, clear.
2: 220, clear.
0: Attention north side, good check, C9 driving Kearney, Kansas westbound, white Toyota Tundra, 5 Young George, Victor 9-3, brake checking.
2: 1708.
1: 1708. 420, give me long, go for it.
3: Text C9 driving westbound on Kearney from Kansas, it's a white Toyota Tundra, 5 Young George, Victor 9-3, brake checked.
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0: 222.
6: 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I'm going 224. 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
1: That's clear. 1504. 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

0: Springfield.
1: Lauren and Carriage, eastbound on a white pickup. 4 Sam Henry, Victor 5-3. We'll be at Green Tree and Lauren.
0: Clear. Green Tree and Lauren.
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0: 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It's a blue Cadillac, CTS, 102.
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0: 541. I'm out with 713. We're at 36.
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0: 229.
1: I'm away from my car. Can I get a read back on the report here, please?
0: Your report number is going to be 18599. Again, it's 18599.
1: I'm clear. Thank you very much.
2: 224.
3: 224.
2: Can we get EMS non-emergent for a female with dementia?
3: Clear, 224.
4: Four twenty-nine.
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3: Clear 429, Boonville and Olive. 429, do you need a code 1?
5: 541, is there another unit available that could help us out over here?
1: No.
3: Not clear. 214.
1: 214. 214.
0: 214, can you code 1 to 541's location?
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